0: With Tanya Red and EJ, Alex Warren is here. Let me tell you something. We just got finished talking about you being on tour, but there has to be something about that energy that you feel when you are on stage and the energy that you get back from the people. It feels good, right?
1: I mean, they're there for, it's like a trance. It's the way I view it, right? Like, you go to a comedy show and you want to laugh. You go to a magic show and you want to be amazed.
0: Mm-hmm.
1: You go to a music show, like you go to someone playing a concert, you want all of it.
0: Yeah.
1: You want every single feeling. You want to feel the nostalgia from a song.

0: like, you know, really, really know it is going to be such a pinch me moment. I can't wait.
1: Yo, you know, we got more with Kylie Cantrell up next. But first, let's jump into Kylie Cantrell in Closet right now on The Vibe.

0: Day, and we are here with Kylie Cantrell. And you know what's interesting? What I feel like would be the best part of going out on tour and doing these shows and watching the people's reactions and their faces as you're up there doing it. I would be over the moon just to see them reacting to the song in real time.
1: Yeah, no, for sure. I think like every part, having them, you know, dancing in the crowd, having them crying, like I think it's such an emotional journey, like this project, and I want that to also come across in the show. And the way that I'm visualizing the set list is that it's going to be very much like a

0: You figured out what you're wearing yet, EJ?
1: Not one single. Have you figured out?
0: No.
1: Oh, my God. I don't ever know what I'm going to wear.
0: I'm not a last-minute kind of gal.
1: But I feel like you always end up pulling. When are you getting
0: serving?
1: There?
0: Do I always end up serving?
1: Absolutely.
0: Thank you
1: serving
0: so much.
1: For the gods.
0: Thank you.
1: When are you going there? Friday?
0: Friday.
1: Really?
0: What about you?
1: Thursday. Come on Thursday with us.
0: I got things to do. I'm a busy gal.
1: Clearly.
0: Busy modern woman, baby.
1: Clearly. I mean, you could be a modern woman with your friends in Vegas. bring Robbie, too.
0: Oh, he's coming.
1: Bring the boys.
0: He is coming. Let me tell you, that husband of mine, he loves him to my Heart Radio Music Festival.
1: Can you bring the boys, too? I'll babysit. You know, they love hanging out with your boys. So
0: they do.
1: So,
0: well, you know who will be there?

0: Conrad and EJ. And you know what? I love the internet sometimes because there are a couple.
1: The internet all times.
0: There are a couple Love Islanders from this season that have. They're basically pitching themselves to fill in for the Cat's Eye girls that have left the group.
1: I cannot.
0: You
1: that
0: hate
1: is the
0: it.
1: Funniest thing.
0: It's so funny.
1: Which, by the way, supposed to be coming by here really soon.
0: The Love Cat's Eye or Love
1: Cat's
0: Island?
1: Cat's Eye. Oh. I would not be that excited for the Love Island.
0: You never know. You never know. Oh my gosh, that is so funny. I love that the Love Island peeps are just like staying in the pop culture mix. You know what I mean?
1: Yeah. And you know their EP Wild is already dropped.
0: That's right. So let's do a little Cat's Eye.

0: again.
1: That's right. With some new music, actually. You know what's funny? So one of my friends told me that he went to, like, this event, and everybody went crazy for this song right here.
0: Oh, really?
1: Yeah. Like, it's a thing, and we talked about it before on the internet, how everybody was so surprised that this song right here came from him.
0: I know.
1: It's really good.

Is the vibe with Tanya Red and EJ? I was reading this list, the most nope things women saw in a guy's apartment, and I am hollering. We gotta talk about this. After Sovereign, my body isn't ready on the vibe.

0: With Tanya Rad and EJ, I was reading the most nope things that women saw in a guy's apartment. Oh, first of all, this is diabolical. Half of the stuff that is on this list. Have you seen this list?
1: No, tell
0: me. Let's go through it right quick. Fist-sized holes in his walls. That means that you cannot control your anger.
1: That's terrifying.
0: Bro carved my and his name into the wall. That is diabolical.
1: Okay, that's kind of cute.
0: Who's paying? You're not going to get your deposit back after this.
1: Okay, but I think that's kind of cute.
0: That's a whole month's rent that you're not going to get back.
1: Moving on.
0: I cannot believe people's bed with no sheets, no pillowcases on the pillow, and a very stained mattress. It smelled like dirty, greasy hair.
1: Ew.
0: Who is doing that?
1: Ew, ew, ew, ew, ew.
0: He told me he rented a room in a house, except the room ended up being in the garage.
1: All right, that's fine.
0: And it wasn't converted.
1: You know, it's tough. It's tough.
0: He asked if she wanted some air, and he grabbed the clicker and opened the door.
1: Oh, man.
0: Here's another one. Several empty cans of Vienna sausages with weird juice rotten in them.
1: Ew.
0: I don't understand.
1: You know, I just think men in general can be gross. Like, they need a woman to show them how to
0: clean up after themselves.
1: Just how to not be gross.
0: That's wild. Have you ever been to I've been to a friend's apartment in their bathroom, and it's like the worst thing that I've ever seen. Like, do you ever attempt to clean this tub?
1: Oh my gosh, my college boyfriend, his room was like, there was red Solo cups everywhere. It was just like, the floor wasn't the color that it was supposed to be.
0: I cannot. I don't understand how you guys do this, y'all. It is the vibe.

0: EJ this week, Ray and Michael B. Jordan sparked dating rumors because the two of them were spotted at Six Flags Magic Mountain.
1: I was going to ask, was that Magic Mountain? And they're just like out there on the roller coaster together hanging out. And I'm thinking to myself, you know what, Ray? You put that song, Where's My Husband, out. Good for you, baby
0: girl.
1: Yeah,
0: okay, so that's what everybody's saying. Like, she manifested this. Where's my husband? Now
1: she told me that during our interview.
0: Okay, but let me tell you something. Uh-huh. When these reports came out, I was like, an amusement park is just giving me, like, friend vibes. Like, if they were really dating and trying to keep it secret, like, why would they go to an amusement park?
1: Because and they want to have fun.
0: Sources are now saying that they're not dating, and it was an outing between friends and colleagues who are currently working together, and supposedly Ray is working on a soundtrack for an upcoming Michael B. Jordan movie. So, I don't want to say I was right, but I was right.
1: Get out right now, because we were all hope. We were all rooting for the both of them.
0: I knew it was giving friend vibes.
1: This makes me sad. We're coming back with the pop mix next on The Vibe.
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1: EJ, we're back.
0: I know we're back in this thing. You know what's funny? I was like, man, Kylie, you should have came up to the radio station. It would have been such a good time.
1: I know. It's weird doing this virtually. It doesn't make sense.
0: You know what? Next time you want to put something out there, you want to talk to the people, please come up. You have that open invitation, okay?
1: Oh, thank you.
0: You're so welcome. Okay, so now that Valley Girl Problems is officially out, it's been out for like a few weeks. How are we feeling right now?
1: Feeling good. It's crazy. When I last saw you, I was in the station. We were premiering Closet, and the EP had just come out that night. So it's crazy that it's already been out for like almost 2 weeks now. And the response has been really good. I think, like, you know, you never know what people are going to say, and it's so subjective. But it's been cool to, like, see what songs are certain people's favorites, and everyone has a different favorite, so it's cool.
0: Guys, we got more with Kylie Karen Terrell up next, but first, Bella K. I love it, I love it, I love it on The Vibe.
2: I like being used. It means I have a purpose.

0: with Honey Rad and EJ, and we are here with Kylie Cantrell. So you just announced the tour.
1: The Valley Girl Problems Tour. The cuties have been asking me. They're like, girl, when are you going to drop these dates? Because I've been teasing it for a while. Mm-hmm. Like, since I came off the Descendants tour last summer, I was like, okay, I'm ready to go back on tour. But of course, I was like in the studio writing, and this has been something that has been in the works for a while, but it's finally here. We're ending in my hometown, so it feels like the perfect way to end the tour.

0: something for everyone.
1: How are you feeling that you are going out on tour? Because I feel like touring is like a grind, don't you think?
0: Such a grind. I discovered that from last summer. Like, it's crazy. You have no time. Like, I thought that it was like, oh, I can go explore. I can go sightseeing. No.
1: You better get back on that bus.
0: That bus.
1: Yeah.
0: And sightseeing at that venue. That's what I was seeing. I was seeing backstage, which obviously not complaining at all because it was so fun, but it is a grind. So like, gotta prioritize the sleep, the regimen, you know, vitamins and all the things, teas.
1: Yeah, we got more with Kylie Cantrell up next on The Vibe, y'all.

0: Yo, what is the vibe with Tanya Rad and EJ? And we are here with Kylie Cantrell. So what is your favorite thing about being out on the road and touring?
1: I think just seeing their faces and the different energy in every city. It's always different. And someone or a crowd will bring something special each night. A new crowd, you know. So I'm just excited to get to see everyone in person and hear these songs being like sung live for the first time. You know, these songs that I've just been, you know, holding hostage in a studio writing, and then now it's out in the world and people

0: We are here with Kylie Cantrell. And you know what's interesting? What I feel like would be the best part of going out on tour and doing these shows and watching the people's reactions and their faces as you're up there doing it. I would be over the moon just to see them reacting to the song in real time.
1: Yeah, no, for sure. I think like every part, having them, you know, dancing in the crowd, having them crying, like I think it's such an emotional journey, like this project. And I want that to also come across in the show, and the way that I'm visualizing the set list is that it's going to be very much like a journey the whole time. So getting to see their faces and connect with them, it's going to be so cool.
0: Kylie, tell us, how can we get tickets to the show?
1: Head over to my website, KylieCantrell.com. It's all there. Don't want to miss it.
0: Go to the website, KylieCantrell.com. Get those tickets. You already know it's going to be a good time. Kylie, thank you so much for jumping on and chatting with us for a little bit. And like how I said, the invitation is always open. Whenever you want to come through, please let me know, okay?
1: I'll be back, EJ. Thank you so much. I really appreciate it.
0: You're so welcome.
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0: Oh, it is The Vibe with Tanya Rad and EJ. You ever listen to the lyrics of Stupid Song and you think to yourself, who is this about? I don't know why, but I've been like listening to songs and their lyrics lately. And
1: Getting in your feels lately?
0: Not really. You know what's funny? During that Mercury in retrograde a couple of weeks ago, I don't know what the hell was the matter with me, but every emotion, I felt it 10 times more intently.
1: Did you manifest last weekend during the Lionsgate portal?
0: I did not.
1: Oh my God.
0: But I feel like I'm always manifesting though.
1: If I weren't on vacation and I were here, I would have told you to
0: thank you. That's why you need to always be here.
1: Yeah.
0: Olivia Rodrigo, Stupid Song on The Vibe.

0: Vibe with Tiny Red and EJ. Can I just tell you something? It is really interesting, and it takes a very strong person to put out a song like this that's this vulnerable, putting your heart on your sleeve. I don't know if I can be a singer and be that vulnerable. Talking about how your body is not ready and how you're, like, insecure with it.
1: Yeah.
0: It's something that we all go through, don't you think? Sure.

0: Conrad and EJ. I feel like it is way too early for the pumpkin spice latte. Did you see how it's coming back August 25th?
1: I cannot wait. I love pumpkin spice lattes.
0: Don't you feel like it's way too early for that?
1: No, it's August.
0: But it's also a million degrees outside still.
1: Tis time.
0: I'm going to still drink it though, but I still feel like it's way too early. Lady Gaga and Beyonce.

0: this year. She was obviously in The Devil Wears Prada 2. Then she was in The Odyssey, which is still crushing it. Mm-hmm. And now End of Oak Street is her newest one that just came out. And she's been doing press for it. She wore this outfit that kind of showed her pregnancy bump on the red carpet. And everybody is saying that it was like made from prosthetics and that it's not a real baby bump and that she's faking this pregnancy. And I'm just like, the girl has so many movies coming out. She's on top of the world. Like, she doesn't need to draw any more attention to herself. Why would she be faking a pregnancy?
1: Can I just say, because you looked at me when I said I hate the internet all the time. This is one of the main reasons why I hate the internet. Because I feel like sometimes it gives voices to people that make no sense. And first of all, why would someone like her, the one thing that I get from her is that she is so genuine and that she just seems like she oozes good person. Why would somebody fake something like this?
0: So the theory, if I may, is that she's having a surrogate carry this baby. It's like her baby. She's having a baby, absolutely, but that she's having a surrogate carry the baby. And she's just like faking that, like, she's pregnant when she's actually not pregnant. She didn't want to probably go through all the symptoms and everything that comes with pregnancy. But I just think it's such a different time now. Like, people have surrogates
1: all the time.
0: Yeah, like, it's not, I feel like it used to be taboo, or it's not taboo anymore. So I feel like if she was having a surrogate, she would just say it.
1: Correct. Yeah. I don't understand the thought process of people doing the absolute most, clearly. Karol G and Bruno Mars, this song is so good. It's still on.

0: It is The Vibe with Tanya Radd and EJ, and just like that, it's time to go.
1: G-O.
0: Thank you so much for coming back. Hopefully you had a great time on your vacation.
1: I had the best time. Thank you so much. Like, really just the best time.
0: I'm so glad that you had a good time.
1: Thank you.
0: Have a great rest of
1: your... Missed you, though.
0: I missed you, too. It was almost like I was there, too.
1: Oh, good.
0: By watching your Instagram stories.
1: I
0: Hopefully everybody felt the same way. But have a great...

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3: 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That's all.
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2: 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Your K-pop stan. Spread the word. We do it every weekend. Right here, right about now, 2 hours. Nothing but K-pop and global pop. Of course, don't forget to follow us, K-pop with JoJo on Instagram. That's K-pop with JoJo on IG. Let's kick everything off with the fellas of 82 Major.
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1: Yeah, thank you guys for hanging out. Much appreciation, as always. A lot of stuff going on in the K-Pop / global pop space. Let me drop one quick thing on you. Speaking of Cat's Eye, Sophia, you probably heard about this. Sophia has announced a temporary break from activities to focus on her mental health and well-being. I have no idea when she's going to come back. But what I will say about Sophia, she is just straight up awesome. So, Sophia, hope you're well. Take all the time you need. Nothing but love, man. All right, coming up next, going to play Evan. Oh, Evan, obviously, formerly known as Heesung of Enhypen. He's releasing his first mini album called Death of Me on September 7th, so look out for that. Going to play Ride or Die coming up next, his first official title track. Also coming up, going to play La Seraphim. Going to play new Hyun of Monsta X doing his solo thing, BTS, and more. Don't forget to follow us, of course, K-Pop with JoJo on Instagram. That's K-Pop with JoJo on IG.
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1: All right, we back. It's JoJo on the radio. Like I said a moment ago, Evan, formerly known as Heesung, Evan Hypen, releasing his first mini album as a solo artist called Death of Me. That's coming out on September 7th. Of course, playing his first single. This

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1: Baby, I'm just trying to play cool, but I just can't hide that.

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5: La la la la la la la la la la la la la la la la la la la la la la la la la la la la la la la la la la la la la la la la la la la la la la la la la la la la la la la la la la la la la la la la la la 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
1: Oh, big shouts to the fellas of Monsta X. Love all those guys. They're such a good bunch of dudes. And Kihyun of Monsta X, new solo track. So good.

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1: Hey, big shouts to the fellas of Stray Kids, which one of these days I gotta get them on the show. New album just came out. Album's called This and That, of course. From that album, this is Run It. Stray Kids.

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1: All right, guys, we back. It's JoJo on the radio. Khalid teamed up with Anyo Soap, who was the speaking voice for Jinu in K-pop Demon Hunters, although he did sing in one scene, and his voice is crazy, man. Check this track, Something

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1: Yeah, thank you guys for hanging out. Much appreciation as always. And if you're a K-pop stan, spread that word. We do it every weekend right here on this radio station. Right about now, 2 hours, nothing but K-pop and global pop. Let me drop some names on you. Let me name drop. These are some artists that'll be on this show in the very near future, unless plans change or things get crazy. But here we go. First of all, if you love Yunjin of TXT, I know he's going to be on the show. I just talked to him the other day. Big shouts to the ladies of Kiki. They're going to be on the show. Also, Alpha Drive 1, Keep It Up, Izna, JO1, my dudes from Japan, they'll be on the show. Also, Wonho, formerly of Monsta X. We did something kind of different. We did a ghost investigation

0: Queen Mary in Long Beach, California. That's the L.A. area. The Queen Mary is a haunted ship. We went on it. We looked for ghosts. You'll see the video soon. He'll be on this show to talk about that. That was a lot of fun. Also, if all goes according to plan, I might bump into BTS and Le Sserafim at our iHeartRadio Music Festival. I'll keep you posted on that. All right, coming up next, the K-pop mix with DJ Triple XL. 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

0: know it. This is iHeart K-Pop with JoJo, the legendary DJ Triple XL doing his thing. Any requests for next week's mix, jump on his IG. 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

0: 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It's a V Bros. Mikey V, Frankie V, and our best friend Gianna. Joined by Hannah. Weekend is here. What are you excited about?
1: I'm excited for brunch. Ooh. I love going to brunch with friends.
0: A brunch is always a good time because then you have an amazing like midday and you're still in bed by 9.
2: I was at brunch last week.
3: Unless you drink too much champagne during the brunch and then you end up passing out at 2 o'clock, then you wake up with a hangover at like 4 and the rest of the day is ruined. The worst thing that happens.
0: And then you go out again? Yeah, that's good.
1: The champagne headaches are the worst.
0: Yeah. Hey, well, hopefully you enjoy your brunch. Thank you so much for getting off your weekend with the V-Bros.
1: Thank you.

Alan, Colt, and Jenny. Coming up this morning on the show, your chance to win State Fair tickets that get you in to see AJR. So kind of like a double win. 7:35, 8:35, and 9:35 this morning on KDW.

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2: So the Swifties are thinking there may be a reason why we don't have any weddings or pictures from Taylor Swift and Travis Kelce's wedding. Is Taylor up to something? We got to explain this next.

0: 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It's Mikey V alongside my big bro, Frankie V, and our best friend, Gianna.
1: So we still, months later, have no pictures from Taylor Swift and Travis Kelce's wedding. I mean, Travis Kelce was doing a little press conference now that, you know, Chiefs season's picking back up again. And he said the night was the best night of his life. But the Swifties are thinking, and I'm thinking they're smart for thinking this, that she's saving the pictures and the videos for a project, whether that be a documentary about the wedding, whether that be the wedding pictures as an album cover for an upcoming album. I just feel like when we don't see Taylor Swift or hear from her, she's cooking.
2: Yeah.
1: she's in the kitchen cooking.
2: Yeah.
1: So we'll see what happens. We don't know anything. Again, this is all just rumors that I see from Swifties on TikTok. But knowing Taylor, they could be true.
0: Or hopefully it's the one thing in your life, which is your wedding, that you keep personal.
1: She'll never keep it personal.
0: As we find out, you will find out right here.

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1: Mikey is absolutely freaking out right now.
0: I feel like one that could get in legal trouble.

0: 101.3 KDWB, the Twin Cities number one hit music station. It's the V Bros and Gianna. So I ordered a new fridge for my basement.
1: Mm-hmm.
0: Nothing crazy, but I have so many leftover drinks from after the pool party I had the other weekend. And I need somewhere to put it all.
1: Yeah.
0: Not a crazy fridge, couple hundred dollars. Nevertheless, I ordered from a major store, a big store. Okay. I don't even want to say the brand. The order randomly got canceled.
1: Okay.
0: So I called them, like, complaining, why is my order canceled? They said they weren't sure. They refunded me the money.
1: Okay.
0: So I got all my money back.
2: Perfect.
0: I get home from work yesterday, and the fridge had been delivered to my house. It's literally in my driveway.
2: So you got your money back, and you got a fridge.
0: Yeah.
1: You got a free fridge.
0: Yeah, I got a free fridge. But honestly, I feel like I should call them and tell them, hey, by the way, I got the fridge.
1: No.
0: But karma, I'm telling you right now, I'm like a weirdly firm believer in karma, and that's what makes me super nervous.
1: Hmm. I don't know. I am also a firm believer in karma, but I'm also a firm believer in that's not your problem that you got a free fridge. That's on whatever company. Like, you didn't do anything. You weren't maliciously trying to get a free fridge. So there's no, like, bad karma behind that.
2: And you can't say there's no bad. Like, the karma fact of it is, like, it wasn't Mikey's fault, but the good person says, you know what? There was a mistake. I'd like to make sure you got this back. That's where the karma comes into play. His fault or not, it's still karma. If you decide to keep something that you didn't pay for.
1: Mikey's a good person. Just because he keeps a friend doesn't say anything. Again, it's not like he stole it.
2: Say that again.
1: You're a good person, okay, Mikey V.
0: But seriously, is it normal or not to now call this major store and let them know?
1: Mm-mm.
0: Should I say something? Should I not say something? Send a DM now on Instagram at VBros on air. I mean, I'm honestly curious your thoughts. You can also send a talk back on our free iHeartRadio app. We're going to talk about that next.
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4: You made her catch you?
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4: Man.
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4: So it wasn't you.

Hey, it's Fallon, Colt, and Jenny. Coming up this morning on the show, your chance to win State Fair tickets that get you in to see AJR. So kind of like a double win. 7:35, 8:35, and 9:35 this morning on K.

0: 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It's Mikey V with my big bro, Frankie V, and our best friend, Gianna.
1: I've never seen Mikey freak out like this.
0: So I ordered something from a major store.
1: Yep.
0: A couple days later, the order randomly got canceled. I got completely refunded.
1: Mm-hmm.
0: Got all my money back. I get home yesterday, and that product is now at my house.
1: So when?
0: I don't know if I should call them and tell them I got a free fridge or not, Rebecca.
2: Oh, you're not calling. You're keeping that fridge.
0: You're not calling. You're keeping.
1: I love
0: it.
1: That's what I said.
2: I mean, that's good luck for you. I wish the same thing happened to me. You keep that fridge and you keep your mouth closed.
0: Didn't hit the Powerball, but got a free fridge.
1: Yep. Bam.

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0: Well, I feel like I could get myself in legal trouble or get really bad karma for what happened, but we're going to talk about this next.
2: I like being used. It means I have a purpose.

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1: So Amanda, I'm a huge foodie and I'm not a picky eater, so I eat everything, but there's something out there that I don't think you could pay me to try right now.
2: What is it?
1: Well, KFC and Oreo teamed up to make a fried chicken cookie.
0: A fried chicken cookie. That just sounds kind of good.
2: Here's the thing. Yeah. My husband at his office, he's been bringing in all the different flavored Oreos. He literally orders them online from other countries. I've had a mung bean one, and it's the worst thing I've ever put in my mouth.
3: Okay.
2: There are some flavors that are surprisingly good. Like, so maybe, I know it sounds gross, but I think the KFC one is going to be a big surprise, and you might love it.
1: Okay, well, I bet you'll try it because it's only available in China. And you said, you know, they order from other countries, so you'll probably get your hands on it. But yeah, it's the typical Oreo. The cream inside has 11 herbs and spices. I don't know. Guys, I eat everything and I love sweets. I'm eating a cookie as we speak, but I don't know if I could try that. I don't know how it could be good.
0: Did you mention it? If you did, I missed it. Did they say what flavor the cookie outsides are? Are they chocolate? Are they
4: like
0: vanilla?
4: Like a bread type thing.
1: I thought
4: bread
1: it flavor. Was regular, but...
4: They can't be chocolate. That would be odd to be on a fried chicken sandwich.
1: Oh,
2: I mean, but sweet and savory is really good together.
1: It looks like it's the regular cookie on the outside.
0: So I'm looking at a photo. Yeah, it does definitely look like the regular chocolate cookie outside with KFC logo on the side of it. With, yeah, like Gianna said, the inside looks like fried chicken.
4: $1 million.
1: Yeah, obviously. Yeah, I know. I said you couldn't pay me to eat it. Traumatic statement. I need $1 million, but I would not eat this in my free time, okay?
4: Okay, cool. Hopefully you're not busy.
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1: What is something awesome that happened to you this week?
0: Yeah, Nikki, what's your Friday win of the week?
2: I got a new kitten.
0: Oh, wow.
1: Oh, little kitty.
0: We have a lot of cat parents on the show. I have two cats. Gianna has a cat. What's your cat's name?
2: Her name is Roxy. She is 4 months old. She is a gray tortoiseshell. She's the love of my life. I love her.
0: Does she tear your house apart when you're not there?
2: Yes. I come home and like she broke a bowl the other day.
1: At least she does it while you're not
2: like,
1: there.
2: All my flowers are everywhere.
1: Mine does it while I'm there. She just looks at me like, I'm going to rip this couch up.
0: Yeah,
1: what are you going to do about it?
0: Hey, well, you enjoy your first weekend.

Hey, it's Fallon, Colt, and Jenny. Coming up this morning on the show, your chance to win State Fair tickets that get you in to see AJR. So kind of like a double win. 735, 835, and 935 this morning on KDWB. Demo.

0: 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It's Mikey V with my big bro, Frankie V and Gianna.
1: We always love testing our music knowledge on a Friday.
0: Yeah, we play Finish the Lyric. You can play along wherever you are. We all play together next. I could

0: 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It's Mikey V, Frankie V, and Gianna.
1: It is time for Finish the Lyric.
0: You know what I've realized when it comes to Finish the Lyric?
1: What?
0: My goal is to stump Gianna.
1: Okay. All right,
0: so I sit back and create this game, and the main thing in my mind is let me stump Gianna,
1: right.
0: And I'm not very good at doing that. Play
2: She's
0: along
2: so
0: in your
2: good.
0: Cars as well. So good. I play a little clip of a song. I stop, and we start with Mikey V. I need you to finish these lyrics. Starships, we're meant to fly. Hands up, hands up, hands up. To touch
1: okay.
0: the sky.
1: Wow.
0: I just thought it was DJing in studio.
1: Starships, we're meant to fly. Hands up, touch the sky.
0: Okay, okay. Hands up, put them up. Over to Gianna. Gianna, I need you to finish these lyrics on a Friday.

0: The next one for Gianna is the one that's going to stop. Oh, okay, I want to take it easy. Yeah. Over to Mikey V. Mikey V, I need you to finish these lyrics. And look what you done. You're a star boy? We don't just say the lyrics. We sing the lyrics. Look what you done. You're a star boy.
1: What is it? I don't know the Weeknd songs all that well.
2: I'm a killing you, pain.
0: Gianna, how about your boy over there?
2: I'm a bleep bleep star boy. I'm a star boy.
1: I forgot the bleep bleep. Sorry. Trying to keep it PG over here.
0: And here we go. Attempting to stump Gianna. Can I pull it off with this fourth and final song? Let's finish the lyrics.

0: I failed. I failed. Gianna got every point in that round.
1: Yeah.
2: She's counting stars. She's got full of stars. She is
1: star.
2: There's a diamond in the sky.
1: Yeah, wow. Thank you, Frankie.
0: You're a star boy.

0: 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It's the V Bros, Mikey V, Frankie V, and our best friend Gianna.
1: If you want your boyfriend to be a little nicer to you, maybe even more affectionate and caring,
0: there's something you can have him do this weekend, and it'll make all that come true for you. We'll talk about that next. They say

0: 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It's Mikey V, my big bro, Frankie V, and our best friend, Gianna. Chelsea, would you like your boyfriend to be nicer to you?
1: Oh, absolutely.
0: maybe a little bit more nurturing?
2: Oh, God.
1: Yeah, we could all use that.
0: What are we getting at? Would you like your boyfriend to, you know, maybe have a greater sensitivity?
1: Yeah.
0: Yeah, perfect. There's one thing you got to get him to do. Maybe it could start this weekend. All you got to do is get him to read more. Read more.
1: Oh, yeah, right.
3: Yeah, good right. Luck. Can he read anything?
1: Like, okay, in his defense, he reads comic books, which is like great, and okay. Like has done that his whole life. So he's reading all the time. Yeah. Right. Like, if I want him to read one of my dragon novels, like, no way. He couldn't sit down because it's like a book. There's something about, like, the density and the thickness of a book that I think is intimidating.
2: I get it. The only thing I read is a food menu.
3: There you go. So that must count for something.
1: Never take you to the Cheesecake Factory.
0: You'll be there all day.

Hey, it's Fallon, Colt, and Jenny. Coming up this morning on the show, your chance to win State Fair tickets that get you in to see AJR. So kind of like a double win. 7:35, 8:35, and 9:35 this morning on KDW.

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1: It is Friday night. Andrea, what are you doing this weekend?
2: My bonus daughter, we're having her 13th birthday this weekend, so that's why we're cleaning.
0: Wait, did you call her a bonus daughter?
2: Yeah.
0: Does that mean she was a mistake? What does that mean? No.
2: That means I got her as a bonus when I got with her dad.
0: Oh, yeah. I never heard that term.
3: Oh.
0: I never. Have you guys all heard that term?
4: Yeah,
0: by me?
4: I've heard of that. No. You guys never heard that? A bonus kid? No?
3: I've never heard that.
4: It's when you start dating somebody and you obviously fall in love with them, and then you get as a bonus their child as well. So it's like one happy family. Instant family. Wow. Just add Jennifer on the phone.
0: There we go. I thought it was a nice way to say, we weren't planning on having you. You're a bonus. Well, you guys enjoy the B-Day celebration. As always, thank you so much, Evan.

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1: How many times can you use your shower towel before you put it in the wash?
0: You might be shocked by the answer. You might change your whole showering routine. We'll talk about that next. New York.

0: 101.3 KDWB, the Twin Cities number one hit music station. It's the V Bros and Gianna. Sandra, I need you to be honest about something, okay?
1: Uh-huh.
0: Mike and Gianna as well.
2: Okay.
0: How many times do you use your bath towel before washing it?
1: I use it about for a week, and then I'll wash it. Like, once a week, I'll wash it.
0: So you're going 7 days. 7 days. Mikey?
3: I'm probably spot on with that, which I feel like that's too long, but that's probably what I do.
0: All right. Gianna?
2: Yeah. Maybe, like, between 3 to 6 days?
0: 3 to 6 days. Okay. This was asked to 24,000 people. Most of you are saying seven uses. 10% of the people said seven uses. But the most average that people said and what they say is the best is no more than 2 times. You use it twice, and then you toss it in the washing machine.
1: Wow.
3: Who has time for all that?
1: That's a lot of washing.
3: That's almost every day.
2: It's a lot. I did start not using, like, face towels anymore because they hold on to bacteria and they can cause acne. So I do use disposable, like, face towels, but it is expensive. It adds up quickly.
0: Where do you wash your face with, Mikey?
3: My hands.
2: How do you dry it?
3: You little shake.
2: A shake?
3: Mikey,
2: goodness.
3: What are you doing? Drying my face. Don't worry. I'll be done in a few.
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0: 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It's Mikey V with my big bro Frankie V and our best friend Gianna.
1: I don't think anyone will ever believe the best and worst celebrity tippers.
0: We have a list right here. Think about who your favorite celebrity is. We'll let you know where they land on this list next.

0: 101.3 KDWB, the Twin Cities number one hit music station. It's Mikey V with my big bro, Frankie V, and Gianna. Hey, Alana, did you see this list going viral of the best celebrity tippers?
1: No, but now I want to know, like, who's the best and worst?
2: Yeah. Same.
0: Yeah, so the worst, let's focus on the positives, you know? Let's not worry about the worst ones. Let's talk about the good ones. Like, Post Malone, according to waiters, waitresses, and others that have been at restaurants at the times and they've walked in. Post Malone, number three best tipper. They said he's a super good tipper. He usually gives 50 to 100% tips. He's very polite and an all-around great guest when he shows up at restaurants.
3: 100% tip. Jeepers,
1: wow.
3: Creepers.
2: Love that. How do I become a waitress wherever he is? Don't eat.
0: Yeah. Number two on the list of the best celebrity tippers, Miss Miley Cyrus, which kind of surprises me. Not only is she kind, they said she's also low maintenance, and she often tips 200% on the bill when she shows up at a restaurant.
1: Oh, my God. 200? That's like buying whatever she bought two more times, right?
2: Yeah. Mikey, math, is that
0: correct?
2: It's a fat tip.
0: And the number one best tipper is an actor. We all know him. His name is Bruce Willis. Bruce Willis, you know, from Die Hard and more. Apparently, not only does he tip extremely well, he also signs autographs for everybody around him. So the workers, the people in the restaurant, he doesn't care. You want an autograph? Come on over. So he's a kind guy, tips well, and he'll sign you an autograph before he leaves the restaurant.
1: So sweet.
3: I mean, he has to sign an autograph to pay the bill.
2: right.
3: Wait, also, I did see this. The two of the worst tippers.
2: Oh, that was my next
3: are
2: question.
3: Two of the richest people.
0: Oh, yeah.
3: Jennifer Lopez.
0: Yep.
2: Of course.
3: Which I can see that. And Jay-Z.
0: Jay-Z, yeah.
2: Of course.
0: I was trying to keep it positive. Mike, you brought up the negative. Thank you, brother.
3: Just in case you see one of them and you're a server, run.
2: 101.3
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0: 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It's the V Bros, Mikey V, Frankie V, and Gianna. Joined by Hannah. Weekend is here. What are you excited about?
1: I'm excited for brunch. I love going to brunch with friends.
0: A brunch is always a good time because then you have an amazing like midday and you're still in bed by 9.
2: I was at brunch last week.
3: Unless you drink too much champagne during the brunch and then you end up passing out at 2 o'clock, then you wake up with a hangover at like 4 and the rest of the day is ruined. The worst thing that happens.
0: And then you go out again? Yeah, that's good.
1: The champagne headaches are the worst.
0: Yep. Hey, well, hopefully you enjoy your brunch and thank you so much for getting off your weekend with the V-Bros.
1: Thank you. Call me like a brunch.

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1: So the Swifties are thinking there may be a reason why we don't have any weddings or pictures from Taylor Swift and Travis Kelce's wedding. Is Taylor up to something? We got to explain this next.

0: 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It's the V Bros, Mikey V, Frankie V, and Gianna.
1: So we still, months later, have no pictures from Taylor Swift and Travis Kelce's wedding. I mean, Travis Kelce was doing a little press conference now that, you know, Chief season's picking back up again. He said the night was the best night of his life, but the Swifties are thinking, and I'm thinking they're smart for thinking this, that she's saving the pictures and the videos for a project, whether that be a documentary about the wedding, whether that be the wedding pictures as an album cover for an upcoming album. I just feel like when we don't see Taylor Swift or hear from her, she's cooking.
2: Yeah.
1: she's in the kitchen cooking.
2: Yeah.
1: Yeah. So we'll see what happens. We don't know anything. Again, this is all just rumors that I see from Swifties on TikTok. But knowing Taylor, they could be true.
0: Or hopefully it's the one thing in your life, which is your wedding, that you keep personal.
1: She'll never keep it personal.
2: As we find out, you will find out right here.

0: 101.3 KDWB. We're Fallon, Colt, and Jenny coming back from the weekend. I think we all have stories, which is makes for a good weekend because a lot of the time you come back and you don't. I probably have the most boring stories. I'm going to quickly tell you. So I decided to splurge on laundry detergent. Okay. I found this fancy, clean, but great smelling laundry detergent. I was like, I'm going to order this. And I'm driving. I don't even know. It's like I can see into the future. I'm driving home and I'm like, why did I buy this? This is so overpriced. Like, why did I do that? Who do I think I am? In this economy, I get to my house. I drive into my garage. There's a huge thud under my car. And I was like, oh, I had hit a turtle recently. And so I started like panicking and I start freaking out. And I was like, oh my gosh. And Olive goes, oh my God, did you hit another turtle? We're freaking out. I get out. No, I drove over the new bottle of laundry detergent. The Amazon guy had placed it right in like my garage.
1: Oh.
0: Because the garage was open. He just threw it in. I barrel drove over.
2: How did you not see it though? Like,
0: okay, this goes back to Jake saying I'm ridiculous looking when I drive. My seat's very far back. And like I'm going uphill because my driveway's up a hill.
2: Flex.
0: So I didn't see it because I can't see that over the front end of my car. And the box was very small. It's not like a
2: big
0: box.
2: Dude, you got to get a booster seat. I told you this. You're 4'11".
0: I think I'm going to sit on a pillow.
1: Okay, cold question. What do you think the reenactment of her with her daughter in the car was of her hitting something? Because we know how she acts on this show. Do you think it was like one of the like, yeah, kind of things?
2: Probably. You weren't chill about it at all.
1: Or because Olive was in the car. It was like,
2: Yeah.
1: It was that. It was that one.
2: And I definitely know that Jake cleaned it up. Your husband for sure took
0: it.
2: No.
0: I walked in and I go, what are the odds? Like, I was just playing this over in my head. I had ordered it 2 days before.
2: I would send it back. I would take it to Kohl's.
0: I just kept in my head.
1: That's how it arrived.
2: Seriously, I would.
0: No. Well, anyway.
2: Who puts it in the garage? I've never even heard of that.
1: Yeah, that feels like an invasion of the Amazon person.
2: You're in my square footage of my garage. I don't like it.
0: They have done, not just Amazon delivery, people have done the weirdest things. My sister had sent me a gift one time and I kept saying it didn't come. And she's like, it says it's delivered over and over again. We found it on our grill. I'm not kidding. There have been some weird, and I'm like, it's so obvious where to put this. And I get it. The garage is more convenient than them walking up to my door.
1: Yeah,
2: I guess.
0: So a lot of the times they'll just throw it there. And a lot of those drivers, they'll barrel up my driveway in their big trucks, and a lot of them will walk it, which I think is kind of wild. Like the exercise they must get in all day.
2: Yeah, they're killing it. Yeah, my wife, we were at Lake Independence. We were at some sort of, I don't even know where it is. It's like off the Three Rivers Trail. I don't know.
0: Yeah, you're hiking.
2: But what I do know is girl had to pee, okay? Yeah. Girl had to pee, and there was an opening. There was like a clearing that like looked out to the water, okay?
0: Yeah,
2: and
0: beautiful.
2: I was like a little off the path, and I was like, I'll stand in front of it, cover you. So if anybody walks by, they're not going to see you, okay? I'll be covering your body. And she starts, and it's like kind of a clearing, but not. So you can only, there's only like a little part of the lake you can see. You don't know if any boats are coming, you know? So all of a sudden she's like peeing. I'm looking towards the trail, not at her, not at the water. And apparently these fishermen, they start rolling up. And all I hear is, dang, girl, you got a big booty.
0: Fisherman, because usually it's like exactly what you imagine with like a northern Minnesotan guy.
2: No, there's weed coming off the waves. It's almost like a frat, like a group of frat boys, and she just turns red immediately. And I was like, let's go.
0: You didn't block her?
2: I can't.
0: Would you just push her down?
2: The damage is done. I told her, why are you peeing so long? Keep going.
1: Man, in those moments, so you like want to wrap it up, but you like sometimes you just can't. That's you're like, I can't stop.
0: Out of nowhere, you hit the reserves. Yeah. You didn't even know we're there.
2: Yeah, she started. She did try to get the pressure going a little bit, and she got some on the shoe, and it was a whole thing. Listen.
0: Been there.
1: Wait, on the shoe or on her toes? Because I'm assuming she was wearing like sandals or something.
2: No, she did have shoes on, thankfully. So. Anyways.
0: You know how Colt feels about open toes.
1: I know.
2: They kept
1: heaven forbid
2: us.
1: You have your toes out in the summer when it's hot.
0: The one area where Colt's super modest.
2: I told my wife, you keep your toes covered.
0: Yeah.
2: All right. But I told her.
0: He's a controlling man.
2: I was like, it's fine.
0: Those feet out.
2: You'll never see him again. And we go to the public beach and they are just like drifting by fishing still.
0: All right. Get to trolling elsewhere, my guy.
2: Yeah, dude.
0: Jenny, I feel like you learned something this weekend that is going to be valuable to people listening if they have dogs.
1: I did. So I was watching this dog and I got the vacuum out. He sheds a lot. And I was like, I'm going to do a little vacuuming. And immediately he's like, whoa, whoa, whoa, like on the vacuum.
0: That's a good impression.
1: And I was like, no. And so I stopped because I saw this on social media recently. I stopped and I looked not at him, but at the vacuum as if it was a person. I go, no, bad, bad vacuum.
2: Bad. I actually saw this video.
1: And I did it like 3 times in a row. And I'm not kidding you. That dog left me in the vacuum alone the rest of the time.
2: Dang. He was like, I don't know what that vacuum did, but.
1: I ain't trying to be on her bad side. But he's like looking up. And he was like such a derpy dog that did like the side tilt of the head, you know? Cute. And so he's like, what?
0: Oh.
1: What?
0: Me? Oh. No, she's not looking at me.
1: And so I'm telling you, try it. If you've got a dog that doesn't like the vacuum, just yell at the vacuum as if it's a bad dog.
0: Can we turn that music down a little bit and hear just Jenny one more time? How the sound go into that vacuum?
1: No. Bad. Bad vacuum. Bad.
0: So weird. Mike is back. He did abandon our show for 2 days to go try every food at the Wisconsin State Fair. Now that you're back, Mike, can you confirm Minnesota State Fair is better?
3: No, I will not. I know, hot take. Sorry, Vons, I'm going to stir the pot, but the Wisconsin State Fair, to me, is far superior to the Minnesota State Fair.
2: Dude, I'll give it to you, actually.
0: Side note, he's from Wisconsin. Wait. So is Jenny.
2: I used to live in Wisconsin for several years.
1: God. I haven't been to the Wisconsin State Fair in so long. I feel like I wouldn't be able to give an accurate.
0: Why is it better?
3: I think it's, first of all, it is because I absolutely grew up there and it's very nostalgic for me. So I will give you that. But I think the grounds are a lot smaller. So it's a lot easier to cover all the grounds.
2: Gotcha. Yes, King. Yes, King.
3: I think you can go there all day and find things to do all day. Whereas when you go to the Minnesota State Fair, you're trying to get in and out. You're trying to hit all the things.
2: It seems stressful.
3: It does seem more stressful. People go to the Wisconsin State Fair and spend all day there, and they do it with luxury. There are places to sit down. There are bars to hang out at. There's table service.
1: Let's be honest, there's nothing at the Minnesota State Fair. There's like nowhere to sit.
3: Yeah, that's what I'm saying. You can literally relax all day. You can like belly up to the bar and just hang out literally for hours with a couple of drinks. There's tableside service. All the vendors are in one big building instead of scattered all throughout the grounds. You can do everything all at once.
2: Going to the Minnesota State Fair is like going to a kid's birthday party. It's just so overstimulating, and it's nonstop, and you're just go.
1: You better be ready to be overstimulated in a couple weeks. We're going to be there a lot.
2: That's what I'm saying.
0: Not a couple, like a week and a half.
2: To Mike's point, it's like going to the Wisconsin State Fair is almost like a luxury vacation almost.
0: All right. Both of you, shut up. If that's what you two think is a luxury vacation, then you need to reevaluate, number one. Number two, Colt.
2: Should we start doing our show live for the Wisconsin State Fair?
0: Can you imagine?
2: No, I'm just kidding.
0: No one knows who we are. No one comes to our booth. No one cares.
2: I actually do. I really like the Minnesota State Fair. But
0: this is what we got to get. We got to get more seating. We have 2 benches outside of our booth. K-Fan has a full bleacher set. I'm like, we'd have more people, quote unquote, watching our show too if we had bleachers.
2: Yeah. No.
0: Come on, Daddy.
2: It's crazy.
0: All right, Colt, by the way, you have plenty of time to observe. You're going to be there like 25 days of the State Fair this year, so you got plenty of time to check it out.
2: Yeah, it'll be a good time.

Yeah. Don't talk down to me, that's not gonna work now. Packed all my clothes and I moved out. I don't even wanna go to your house. Every time I sit on that couch, I feel like you lecture me. Eventually, I bet that we could've made this work and probably would've figured things out. But I guess I'm a letdown, but it's cool, I checked out. Oh, you wanna be friends now? Okay, let's put my fake face on and pretend now. Sit around and talk about the good times. That didn't even happen. I mean, why are you laughing? Must've missed that joke, let me see if I can find a reaction. No, but at least you're happy.

0: Jenny's been on Reddit.
1: Colt, Mike, and you listening right now, you're going to play this game. It's called If We Say the Same Thing, You're Out, Midwest Edition.
2: Okay.
3: If you say the same thing, you're out.
1: All right. So I'll give you a little countdown. When I get to zero, you're going to say a Midwest state in 3, 2, 1.
2: Minnesota.
3: Missouri. Oh, wait, are we?
2: We're supposed to try like say all together.
4: At the same time.
1: Yeah, three.
2: So we should have the countdown.
1: Okay. 3, 2, 1.
3: Missouri. Ohio.
4: I said Wisconsin.
1: Wisconsin? Yep. Okay.
2: It's like your voice disappeared.
1: All right, you're all still in because, wait, what did you say, Fallon?
2: Well, I said Ohio.
1: I'll just stick with your first one because you said Minnesota at first because Ohio is what I had.
2: Oh.
1: So you would have been out. So I'm saying just stick with Minnesota for now. Okay.
2: Since we did it three times, I can't say the same answer.
1: No, you're fine. In 3, 2, 1, we're saying a Great Lake, okay? 3, 2, 1.
2: Superior.
1: You all said Superior?
4: I said Erie. Because I knew you were going to say
1: Thank
4: Superior.
1: Thank God, because that's what I had was Superior, because I knew you basic bees would say that.
2: Oh, I'm sorry that I represent
1: the
2: greatest.
1: You two are out.
3: I was going to say like Michigan, but dang
1: it. You two are out.
4: This is going really
2: well. I
4: couldn't
2: think of another one.
1: All right. It all comes down to you, Mike, okay, and you great. Listening, okay? You might still be in. Let us know. Okay. All right. Name a mid... we're going to skip that one because honestly, there's literally only two. It's a national park. Name a Midwest Big Ten school. 3, 2, 1.
4: Wisconsin.
1: Minnesota is what I had, so good job. Actually, I had Nebraska, but I thought in my head I had Minnesota changed. For a second. It's fine. He's still in. He said Wisconsin. So, all right. In 3, 2, 1, you're going to name a Midwest state nickname. Okay. 3, 2, 1.
4: Badger State.
1: Okay. Good enough because I had the Hawkeye State. So you're still in. Fallon, the Hawkeyes are?
2: Your mom.
1: I don't know. In Iowa.
3: Things got birds her. Used to see.
2: Got her. Sorry, Cindy, if you're listening.
1: Mike's still in. He's the only one. Sorry, you two were really
2: well,
1: bad at this.
2: Well, he's competing against no one.
3: It's crazy.
1: Well, it doesn't matter. He's not competing.
2: Good job, Mike.
1: Sorry.
2: We celebrate.
1: You guys wouldn't be competing against anyone else either. You're just competing with the answers to this. All right, fine.
4: Come on back in.
1: All right, name a Midwest capital.
2: No, I'm out.
1: I know.
3: Lansing.
1: You would be like, wait, what? 3, 2, 1.
2: St. Paul.
3: Lansing.
1: What did you say?
4: Madison.
1: Mike?
4: Everything is Wisconsin, really.
1: Yeah, that's fine because I had Jefferson City, and I knew nobody would get that one, so you're fine. You're all still in now. Good. Congratulations. Okay. All right, name a Midwest river. 3, 2, 1.
2: Ohio.
3: Sheboygan River.
1: What did you say, Cole?
3: Sheboygan River.
1: That's not a thing.
3: That's in Michigan.
1: It is?
3: It's a river in my hometown.
1: Oh, okay. I thought you meant like in Wisconsin. I was like, they don't have a Sheboygan
2: don't
1: river.
2: Don't you remember he threw his mom's drugs into it?
3: Off the train tracks.
1: Good job. That's right. And then she was mad at you.
3: She tried to gaslight me. Someone stole $150 out of my purse. Well, $150 worth of substance, maybe. But
4: now, what part of the Sheboygan River specifically?
3: Like, Mike's going to go diving for all my paraphernalia.
2: Yeah. He's going to put a scuba
1: mask. It was probably like nicely packed. And like your mom probably had it in a... Nice, like, Ziploc, at least, right?
3: Yeah, it might.
2: Those two things don't go hand in hand. A nice Ziploc.
3: It might still be. I mean, if somebody dives down there, it could still be
1: good.
3: Either that or a perch had a hell of an afternoon one day.
1: Yeah, it did. Yeah, it did.
3: Getting all the algae within a 10-mile radius. Going through the water, swimming upstream. That boy was like a salmon.
2: He's tweaking.
1: You guys, I don't even remember what anyone said besides Sheboygan River now.
4: No, we all got it. We're all in.
1: Yeah. Well, no, because it's not about having different. It's about not having what I have.
2: What'd you have?
4: What'd you
1: Mississippi.
4: Have?
2: No one said it.
4: All right. Said it.
1: I thought you all were going to say it.
2: Jenny's been on Reddit.
1: There you go. All right. We're done. You all won, I guess. Yay. Congrats.
2: Loot me. Okay, bye.
3: What are you saying? Oh, what are you doing?
2: I'm done.
3: Okay, dude. You got to be more like that perch. Get in after it. Go ahead. I'll give you 4 seconds. Say what you want to say.
2: Bubble, bubble, bubble, bubble, bubble. Like a perch.

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2: So, super sad news we woke up to this morning. The passing of actress Hayden Panettiere at the age of just 36 years old.
16: I finally feel like I have shaken off all of this darkness and this negativity. And that means that I've closed one door and another door.
2: That was an interview of her on the Jay Shetty podcast not that long ago. I believe this was back in May. She released a memoir. And listen, Hayden was a part of some huge shows that a lot of us loved. She was part of a huge show called Nashville.
16: Wasn't that long ago, I was getting off the bus from Alabama. Everybody thinks I'm just a flash in the pan.
17: You can do this.
2: I loved her in that show.
18: Me too.
2: I loved her in Heroes. That show was so good. I mean, I remember her in, like, Remember the Titans. She was, like, just, like, such a star even as a young girl. And then she went through a lot. And, I mean, you could even hear it in the Jay Shetty podcast. But they say that she was found in her South Carolina home, got a 911 call from a friend for unresponsive cardiac arrest. And so, obviously, she didn't make it. It's unclear if her on again, off again boyfriend placed the call or who that was. EMS quickly responded, but
19: her brother passed away like a couple of years ago too.
2: Yeah, she talks about that. It. Yeah, she had a lot of trauma with family upbringing. Her mother, after that book came out, I remember her mom being like, "Well, that's not how I remember it." You know, that kind of vibe.
19: Yeah.
2: She had a daughter with a man. And that's when I think a lot of people knew things weren't right, because she gave up custody to him. But in this book, she explained, it's just like, do you know how hard it is to do that? To acknowledge that you needed help and you weren't providing the life that your child is. I mean, I don't know. I think it takes a big person to acknowledge that you're going through something and you can't provide the right care for your child.
19: She probably acknowledged it every day. That's why, yeah. You know, she was in that place.
2: Probably.
19: I mean, I'm sure that propelled things.
2: It would for me. Yeah. So just incredibly sad news. Moving to something very different, because you just do. Big wedding happened this weekend. Karl Anthony Towns married Jordan Woods. Huge,
17: what?
2: Huge wedding, by the way. Like, everyone was there. Kylie Jenner,
17: why are
2: the
17: you
2: Biebers,
17: surprised by that?
2: Everyone.
17: Did you not know they were dating?
19: No, I thought he was gay. I thought he was. Cat? Yeah. No, or is that just a meme?
2: I don't know. He's been with Jordan Woods forever, because even when he played here, she was always here at, like, all of his games.
19: How do I not know any of this?
2: I don't know.
19: I thought they were just friends.
2: No, they're married now. Congratulations.
19: Dude.
2: Ariana Grande kicked off her O2 residency, kind of. I mean, she's there for multiple nights. Is it called a residency? Probably at that point. And finally, Cynthia Erivo popped out to join her.

Wicked performance, which was really, I'm sure people loved that. The thing that I saw this weekend, I was like, oh, it's so cool because they were just here in the Twin Cities. Savannah Bananas out and about, and they had Kristen Bell pop up and perform with them, and she did a little Frozen. You're

0: She did the jump. She did the lift, they said.
1: Should we also talk about real quick the movie we watched this weekend, Fallon? And I watched it because of you watching it and you cried on your Instagram story. And I was like, why is she crying? The movie.
0: What's it called?
1: Don't Say Good Luck.
0: Don't Say Good Luck. I keep saying a version of that title. It's not. It's the new movie starring Sunny Sandler, which is Adam Sandler's daughter.
2: Oh, okay, yeah.
0: I am trying to warn the masses. It is a beautiful movie. Mm-hmm. There's no chance you won't cry. It doesn't matter who you are. You will cry. My stepbrother-in-law texted me, tears in his eyes. He's like, well, I did it.
2: Well, is it like a love relationship type of cry? Well, or is it like...
0: Mom.
1: Mom and like daughter story vibes.
2: Oh, okay.
0: But I did also think it was a soft launch into Sunny Sandler's singing career because she is in a, in the movie, she's in a play. She's practicing for Waitress. Spoiler, she gets like the lead. Like that happens very early on, so it's not a huge spoiler. But she is singing in every scene, and she's a good singer. But I was like, is this Adam Sandler's way to soft launch his daughter's singing career a 1,000%. Little bit? Because it's a lot of singing for a movie.
2: Yeah.
0: But it was, I thought it was a really beautiful movie.
1: It was. And I was like having one of those days where I just like felt like crying, you know? Yeah. And after I saw that you were so emotional over it, I was like, I'm watching this tonight. I cried so much.
0: Jake and I also watched the Travis Barker documentary.
1: Oh.
0: Highly recommend. Highly. I had no idea. He's been filming this for like 10 years or something. Put it all together. It is crazy. Like his life, how he came up. I didn't forget about the plane crash he was in, but I didn't remember that 65% of his body was burned.
2: Bark Daddy was going through it.
0: It was crazy to see the things he's gone through. And it's a very good documentary if you want to check that out. That is your entertainment report brought to you by OVO, LASIK, and Lens. Colt's going to give us some scenarios, and we're going to see how we would handle those. That's coming up. But also, don't forget, we have your twins tickets coming up in Jenny's Summer School Pop Quiz around 50 after on KDWB.

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1: I'm going to run you through some scenarios, kind of like a get-to-know-you type of situation. You let me know what you would do in these scenarios, okay? Mm-hmm. Pitch black outside. You let your dog out, right? Mm-hmm. Dog runs away. So picture this. You're in a secluded area. Like, there's not a lot of houses around you, but you still have a sidewalk attached to the road, okay? Dog runs out towards the road. Middle of the night, super dark. You go out there to get your dog. You see somebody holding your dog with a trench coat, and you just hear him say, "Who's a good boy?" Mm. What are you doing in that situation for your puppy of 10 years?
0: 10 years. Well, first of all, that means it's Dolly, and that shows me that that person has incredible strength that they could lift that fat chop.
1: And it's a little chilly out and rainy, too, just so you know.
0: Can I ask super a follow-up question? Vibes. Is Jake back at the house?
1: Jake is sleeping, yeah. You can do anything in this scenario.
0: I would go back to the house, wake him up, and be like, you have to go handle that. Grab your gun.
1: Send him out.
0: Grab your gun. Hell yeah.
1: Send him out in the darkness.
0: I'm not going up. I'm probably wearing, first of all, ill-fitted shorts and no shoes. I'm not going to go up to this guy.
1: That's
0: no.
1: A perfect distraction.
0: Run back, tell Jake to get strapped, and then I like stay in with the doors locked.
2: Did you just lock him out completely?
0: Well, I would fight open him when he comes back in.
1: You end up with the suit. Whoever wins gets you in your life, basically. What about you, Jenny? What are you doing?
2: I put my life on the line for a dog.
1: Yeah, you would.
2: I love them so much, and I have nobody else to save me, so it's me, myself, and I. And I'm pretty strong, so I would just go up and be like, hi, come here, little Laguda.
1: I was going to say, you're so disarming. Come like, you have such a nice voice, and you're very, people are open to, like, projecting everything onto you. Mm-hmm.
2: It is a truth. I feel like I walk into a store.
0: Describe anything like that about me.
2: Well, it's only because these scenarios have happened so often to me this last few months.
0: I find that you look for these scenarios. I find that that's what Jenny's like, oh, there's a cabin over there that looks abandoned, but there's a small light on. Maybe I should go have a coffee with the person inside.
2: True. Okay. You are referencing something that I did in Copenhagen where it was broad daylight. Like, whatever.
1: You went into a 70-year-old stranger's house.
2: We had already talked for like 10 minutes along the canal.
0: Oh, wow.
2: And he seemed very...
1: End up in the canal.
2: Yeah, once again, guaranteed. I already told you guys, I looked him up and down, and I knew I could take him, and I knew that it would be fine if I walked into his apartment and had a cup of coffee.
0: Jenny.
1: You get poison ivy. All right, here's a scenario. Let me know what you do in this situation. You get poison ivy. You can itch it, but you can't use anything on your body to do so. What are you going to use around your house to get that itch?
0: Well, Jenny, do you want to start?
2: Yeah. I would probably grab... I'm trying to think what I have in my kitchen that has like claws on it. No, I don't got anything. I'm going to get my rake from the garage.
0: Hell yeah. Hell yeah.
1: Full body?
2: Yeah. Like a big thick boy too.
1: That's a big daddy back scratcher.
0: I'd probably start with my cat's like cat tower because it has like angles of different heights and levels.
1: I got you.
0: But then I probably would try to makeshift some type of situation with spatulas and forks, like tape them against a wall and kind of do like a body roll down it.
1: All you got to do is turn on the hot water, get in that shower, let it hit you. If you got enough pressure, ooh, feels so good. I almost want to
0: hear about you and water pressure.
1: I try to edge poison ivy sometimes. I'm like, should I get poison ivy just so I can let that water hit it?
0: Just so you can feel alive?
1: Yeah, just so I can feel something in my life.
2: Is that really what you're supposed to do when you get...
1: Dude, it feels so good. Today, I want you to go get some poison ivy.
0: Yeah, terrible advice.
1: But whatever, wherever it is, let that water hit it in the shower. You'll be doing it for the rest of your life.
0: I mean, you could just get a mosquito bite and have the same effect without it taking on your body.
1: Yeah. Okay, check this out. Next scenario. Next and last one. Your coworker calls you. And you're kind of chill with the coworker, but like not super close. They're on the side of the road 15 miles from your location. They ran out of gas. They want you to come fill up their tank, like just enough to get to a gas station. Do you do it?
0: Yeah, I probably would. If they called me, then I know they're desperate, you know?
2: Yeah, I would do it. What do you mean? Of course I would. As long as I wasn't napping and missed their call and didn't see it for 3 hours.
1: If it's a flat tire.
0: Definitely happening.
1: Sure, I'll come and help you. But the gas is a little on you, my guy. You let it get to that point. And now I got
0: on the opposite. Flat tire, call AAA or like somewhere else.
1: Flat tire isn't your fault, though. That's what I'm saying.
0: Yeah, but I wouldn't even be able to help. Why did you call me? I mean, like, why would you call me of all people?
1: But the gas is like, dude, you kind of brought it upon yourself. This is a learning lesson. Get out, put it in neutral, get to push it.
0: I know you too
1: 15 miles, if they were at a 7-mile radius, maybe. Anything over 7 miles, though, it's like, dude, come on. You got it. How old are you?
0: Say that to Jen. And you would say it to yourself, but you would get in your car and go help that person.
1: Well, if
0: I know
1: it's
0: you.
1: Somebody of a position of power above me, yes. But
3: Rich, oh, you need help? Oh, how about I can just buy you a new car?
0: Yeah.
3: Oh, I got finance. You, Rich. Don't worry. Oh, you're the best boss ever.
1: You want a new Bronco? Okay. Yeah, sure.
0: Why not? Okay.
1: Yep. So, cool. Awesome. Feel like I learned a lot about you.
0: Thank you. If you want to win Twins tickets, now would be the time to call. Jenny's Summer School Pop Quiz. We're going to play that. 651-989-KDWB.

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1: Sarah from Burnsville and Martina from Sauk Rapids are playing for a pair of Twins tickets for their game coming up on August 28th.
2: Okay, you guys, so you're just going to chime in with your name when you know the answer to my question. You guys ready?
3: Ready.
2: Okay. How many legs does a spider have?
3: Martina. Sarah.
2: Martina, go ahead.
3: Eight.
2: Eight's correct.
4: Oh, my gosh. Martina, represent Sauk Tua, baby. Let's go.
2: Oh, my goodness gracious. All right. Next up. What is the plural of mouse?
3: Martina.
2: Sarah. Martina, go.
3: Mice.
2: Mice is correct. Nice, nice. Good job. Yes. All right, next up. Oh, no, this is way too easy. What is the third letter of the alphabet?
3: Sarah.
5: Martina.
2: Sarah, go.
3: C.
2: C is correct. Yes. Good job. All right, let's move on to some math, ladies. I know you all hate it when I do math, but I love it. So what is 144 divided by 12?
3: Martina.
2: Martina, go.
3: 12.
2: That's correct. Yeah. Good job, Martina. You're the winner today. Congratulations.
1: Yeah, you got a pair of tickets to the game coming up on the 28th. Just a heads up to anyone. Coming up on the 29th, this is going to be fun. Target Field is Bikini Bottom that night. It's SpongeBob Day. What? 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
2: I love that. I thought you're looking at me because you saw my reaction. I thought you were going to say it was like Bikini Day. And I was like, that's crazy. At the Twins game?
1: Jenny was like, can I get a pair of tickets? Can you imagine?
2: I was like, what was that code again? Fallon 25?
1: Oh my.
4: The Twins players cannot
1: handle that kind of distraction, okay? We do not. Mike was at the game this weekend. It's all Grand Slam, by the way. That's pretty awesome.
2: He's on the phone right now. Otherwise, you could tell us about it.
1: Oh no.
4: Can I tell you something that I found out? One of my friends, well, I don't want to call him a friend, but he was falling on hard times, him and his wife, okay? They have two children. They needed some more money. So what did he do? He got a second job, okay? Mm-hmm. And how would you react in this situation? His second job was actually a cover so he could spend more time with the girl he was emotionally cheating on his wife with.
1: Okay.
4: So we got a job at a restaurant where the
1: girl worked.
4: Yeah.
1: Okay.
4: And they would just flirt and hang out the whole time. And then she found out through the text messages and through the Snapchats. Mm. Now they went to couples counseling. And they say they've never been better than ever.
1: Okay, great. Glad they figured it out.
4: Would you be able to handle that, though?
1: Jeez, probably. I've thought about this before because I love Jake so much that I think I'd be like desperately want to forgive him because I just...
4: Nothing like, physical happened, but some would argue...
1: so much to me, like what a great person. But then everything I thought I knew is gone, right? So,
4: yeah.
1: And you know me. I can't let things go.
4: No, she can't.
1: They stick deep within me. I can't let it go. I try so hard. I try to be a person and rise above. I just can't let it go.
4: You already check his location and ask why he's places, and he's never even done anything to kind of like...
1: Why are you at Shields again? What's her name?
4: Yeah. Are you riding the Ferris wheel or are you riding...
1: Yeah.
4: So, Jenny...
2: Yeah.
4: Is it worse? Because for me, my wife is like, well, at least they didn't physically cheat. And I was like...
1: This is the age-old debate. What's worse, physical or emotional cheating?
4: I was like, dude, if you're emotionally hooking up with somebody, disgusting. Get out of my face. Mm-hmm. But also, if you're physically hooking up with someone,
1: disgusting. Get out of my face. Yeah.
2: I think I can forgive physical cheating more than emotional. Yeah.
1: See, I think that's the case with most women. I think most women think that the emotional is worse.
4: But the guy, what he did was he gaslit his wife and was like, I don't get enough attention from you.
1: That's
4: and
1: what
4: this
1: everyone
4: is why
1: does.
4: I had to like seek it outside of the relationship. And she ended up working on herself to better the relationship, yeah. Which there might be some validity there, but at the same time, you don't just go out.
2: There's usually not. It's usually actually just someone projecting and not taking accountability for their actions.
1: Absolutely. And they do that. And it's very common to do that, turn it around on someone and make them think it's their fault that they did it.
4: And maybe
1: they're
4: not getting attention because they're doing something in the relationship that the other person
1: doesn't
4: like.
1: They're probably doing nothing. That's the problem. Yeah, yeah, yeah. They're probably doing nothing. So they're like, why should I get... Anyway, no, I get what you're saying.
4: But I love when this stuff happens in friend groups because I'm like, Jen, dude, I'm awesome.
1: I know.
4: Oh, you're so...
1: You're so
2: so lucky.
4: Lucky that I don't emotionally cheat on you.
2: Yeah.
5: Or physically.
2: Or yeah.
5: Better stop. Oh, God. Oh, like, you better say that to me.
2: She clocked that. She clocked like, that. Yeah.
4: Speaking
1: of, well, I guess they are not exes, but speaking of exes, I do have a question about exes I want to get into when we come back, okay? To see if, do you do this, do you have, we'll get into it when we come back.
4: Okay.
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30: I have a question for you guys.
31: Sure.
30: Do either of you guys have exes?
31: Yeah.
30: Yep. Okay, I know Jenny does. Colt, the reason I ask you that is I think people are curious about that with you because you have been with your wife. You guys like knew each other in high school. You've been together for a very long time. But you do have exes.
31: Yeah, we do. I have some exes, yeah.
30: Okay. Do you... I'll include Mike on this too. Mike, you have exes, correct?
32: Yeah, at least one.
30: Okay. Do you text your exes on their birthday? Happy birthday.
31: Mm-mm.
30: Colt, it would be very weird if you did at this point. I mean, honestly, I'll give you a pass on that. Jenny has, you only have technically one ex, right?
33: No, I would say I have more than that.
30: Okay.
33: I'm trying to think. No, probably for almost all of them, except for maybe one or two.
30: Yeah. Mike, do you text your exes on their birthday?
32: Yeah, the one main ex I have, his birthday was January 1st, so it was easy to do like a Happy New Year and Happy Birthday text like right at midnight, but that was so many years ago. I've been with my current partner for 7, and I haven't texted him a happy birthday
31: in
32: 7 years.
31: If I was your current partner and you're hitting your ex exactly on the dot at midnight...
30: Like, why is that what you're thinking of right now?
32: Fair point. Yeah.
31: I take back my kiss.
30: I don't have a reason for asking this. I thought about it because we were like planning the show and I was like, oh, tomorrow, like I have one of my ex-boyfriend's birthdays is today. And I only remember two exes' birthdays and I was with him for like 5 years. And then I remember my other ex's birthday because it's the same day as my daughter's birthday.
31: Oh, nice.
30: So he never texts me on my birthday, but he'll usually text happy birthday to my daughter. Just being, it's kind of a funny thing because it's his same birthday too. And I'll say, oh, happy birthday to you as well. But he doesn't text me on my birthday and I would not initiate the text on his. Because is it weird to text your ex on their birthday?
33: I think if you're in a relationship, it is. I think that that's like.
30: What if it's like the father or mother of your kid?
33: Oh, no, that's very different.
30: Yeah.
33: I think that's very, I think it's so circumstantial. Mm-hmm. I really do. But like. When I was in a long relationship, I definitely wasn't texting anyone I dated before on their birthday.
31: Mm-hmm. Oh, dude,
33: I know people who would text people I've dated on their birthday that used to date them. And I felt like that was always crossing the line.
30: Yeah.
33: So I don't know. I think it's very circumstantial. But now I have no problem texting certain people happy birthday that I used to date because I don't know. Like, it doesn't mean anything to me,
30: mm-mm.
33: But I also don't think it's crossing a line because I'm single right now.
30: It doesn't mean anything. Do you think it would lead them on in any way, shape, or form?
33: No, because I'm like, I'm friends with most of the people I've dated previously. Mm-hmm. Like, I really am.
31: If it's a dude, 100%. They're thinking, dang, she's still thinking about my birthday?
33: Well, that's the thing. That's like where guys get it twisted.
31: Yeah. Guys are definitely
33: crazy.
31: You're not leading them on, but they would.
33: Just simply be like, hey, we're still friends. Happy birthday.
31: Birthday.
33: No.
31: They start thinking that in their head. And they're like, dang, Jenny's hit me up.
33: The last guy I dated, we're still like very good friends. Just saw him this weekend. And I absolutely will text him when his birthday comes up in January. Yeah. Like, it's, I don't know. I just feel like.
6: Will you, if he gets a new girlfriend, would you continue doing that?
33: Or
6: would
33: I would absolutely respect that because, and I don't, I truly have thought about that before because we have become really good friends since we haven't been dating anymore. Mm-hmm. And I do think about the day that when he finds someone else that like, we probably won't be able to have that relationship anymore. And that's fine because I respect boundaries.
6: Yeah, exactly.
33: I understand that. I wouldn't want the person I'm dating to be like really close with someone who they were just previously dating.
6: Fallon, we know. Can you imagine? Colt, what would you do if Jen got a birthday text from her ex?
31: I'd probably be like, oh my gosh, thank you so much. You know what I got this year? And I'd send him a picture of me flipping him off or something.
6: Wait, what? Like you'd get into her phone and send that?
31: Yeah, most definitely.
6: Acting as her.
31: Somebody actually did do that to her one time. It was this dude who she said was like just friends. Crazy. That's always just friends. And I'm like, dude, I don't know how to tell you this, but guys, like, yeah, they want to be your friend. But if you even floated the idea, 100%, they're done being friends and they're hooking up with you. So she didn't believe me. This guy got really close to her.
6: Yeah.
31: And he was like, hey, do you want to see my tan line? Sent a shirtless picture. I said, oh, yeah, check it out. I have a tan line, too. Same thing. Me just flipping him off.
6: Did he ever text again?
31: No.
6: Good. For you, honestly. Yeah. This person texted us, and I just texted my ex happy birthday a few days ago. I'm single, but why not? Okay. I don't know. You can text in 53921.

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2: Now that we've like enticed everyone with various like relationship questions and situations, might as well dive into another one with Gianna. Gianna's on because something's going on in her relationship. She is debating whether she stays in it or not. What's going on?
1: Hi. So I just kind of want like another opinion to... you know, I just want to make sure I'm not crazy or whatever. So I've been dating this guy for a few months now. And I mean, so far, everything's been going pretty good. And I just want to preface, like, I'm not really in a relationship just to kind of like mess around now. Like, this is, you know what I mean?
2: Yeah.
1: Like, kind of dating for the long haul, right? Mm-hmm. My boyfriend made plans. He's got like a big group of friends. And he made plans to go on this like massive trip. And he made plans maybe like probably 6, 7, 8 months ago. So it was, before we started dating.
2: Okay.
1: And, I mean, he got the plane tickets, you know, like all of the other like tickets and accommodations and everything. And so like, there isn't really an opportunity for me to go.
2: That's okay. I mean, if you had a pre-plan before you, okay.
1: Exactly. Like I completely understand. But he's going to be gone for like a week and a half with all these people. And here's the thing is there are a lot of girls there too. And some are single, some are, you know, the girlfriends of, you know, some of his guy friends, but some are single. And I have no problem with that. Like, I have a couple of really close guy friends. It just so happens that they're in relationships.
20: Yeah, so, okay.
1: But basically, like, okay. So, all that being said, what I am asking is, when I asked him, I was like, hey, like, since you're going to be gone with all these people, I've never met these people, and I've never even, you know, heard of some of these people, you know, could I go meet these people? And he got really defensive and was like, no, you can't meet these people. So that's when I'm like, okay, that's kind of weird.
20: Uh-huh.
1: You know, because I don't have an issue with it, but now it's kind of seeming like I should have an issue. You know what I mean?
20: Yeah, it's, I think when people get like really defensive or weird out of nowhere, it obviously raises red flags. Also, yeah. I mean, have you met any of his friends 6 months in? Feels like a long time to have gone without meeting any of his friends in general.
1: That's what I'm thinking too. And yeah, I haven't met any of his friends.
20: Has he hooked up with any of these girls going on the trip in the past? Not that that means something could happen, but if there's drinking and they're both single, you never know. Oh, you probably thought of that. Sorry.
1: Yeah, that's kind of what I'm thinking. And I don't know.
20: Okay.
1: I don't really know of, you know, anytime he's like hooked up with anybody. I just know of his like one ex that was a couple of years ago that they dated for like 2 years or whatever. It wasn't like, I don't really know anything in between. I don't really know. You know, it just kind of seems like anytime I inquire about these people, he just kind of changes the subject. So that's kind of what I'm getting concerned about.
20: Okay. Well, as you're listening, do you feel like this is like a worth breaking up? If you were in this situation, you're 6 months in and this is how your partner reacted to just like wanting to meet their friends that they're going on a trip with. Maybe you think it's weird that she's asking to meet the friends before he goes on this trip. Maybe not. What do you think? 651-989-KDWB. Colt, Jenny, what do you think?
21: I think like him saying no right away is very strange to me. I don't want to speak for everyone. You guys, how long did you say you guys have been dating?
1: 4 months.
22: 4 months.
21: 4 months. Okay. I mean, like, there is a chance you wouldn't, if you don't hang out a ton, that you wouldn't meet friends by that point, but you would at least meet some of them.
20: I would think.
21: So like, it feels like you're being kept a secret. Like,
22: yeah.
21: And that's what's weird to me.
22: You don't bring down the vibe at all. Like, you'd be fun to camp with or whatever. Or like,
1: oh,
22: to.
1: Yeah, I'd be great.
22: So I feel like he's either hiding something about himself or about his friends or whatever, both at the same time. So, yeah, it feels weird.
21: No, I will be very honest. I did go on a snowboarding trip one time with someone I was dating and a group of people. And in that group of people, there was someone I used to have a thing with. And my current partner at the time didn't know that.
22: Uh oh.
21: But like, we were all friends.
20: Yeah.
21: Like, we were all very good friends. And so I just, like, did withhold that information because we just had a group trip planned.
20: Yeah.
21: And everyone, like, snowboarded together. So, and it wasn't anything. Like, me and that ex-person.
20: Far in the past. Not
21: so
20: nothing's
21: far
20: happening.
21: Yeah. Like, whatever. But I did not tell my current partner that we had had a thing.
22: Yeah. I mean, the only thing you were trying to hit were the slopes, you know?
21: Exactly. So it's like, and my current partner, which we did.
20: Congratulations.
21: Thank you.
22: Oh, dang, okay. Dude.
20: What advice do you have for Gianna? Is it something worth breaking up over? 651-989-KDWB. You can also text in 53921.

0: So Gianna is dating this guy. They've been together like 4 months, but 6 or 7 months ago, he and friends booked a vacation. Mm-hmm. So she's not invited on the trip. No big deal. But she's like, oh, I'd love to meet these friends before you go on this trip because it's a co-ed trip. And he's like, no.
1: Yeah,
0: she's
1: like, what the hell? Need to.
0: She hasn't met any of his friends. She's like, I don't know. Is it worth breaking up over? Sarah, what do you think?
2: Absolutely. I was in a secret relationship for a long time, and it just sounds like a huge red flag and sounds like a secret relationship. Absolutely not.
0: So when you say you were in a secret relationship, does that mean you thought you were in a public one, but they were keeping you a secret?
2: Correct. Yeah. He was terrible.
0: How did you find out you were a secret?
2: Girls, other girls. Plenty of other girls.
3: Well, shout out to the girls out there.
1: But it's the worst when you get a message that's like, hey girl, just to let you know.
0: But what was he doing to keep you a secret? Like no sharing of social media? Like,
2: correct. Yep. He wasn't putting me on social medias. He wasn't having me meet his friends, like just like the situation. And we were dating for, gosh, I would say 6 months. And I was like, absolutely not. You either share me or, you know, let me meet people and let me feel out the situation.
3: Like dates? Yeah. Were you like, I don't want to DoorDash tonight. Like, let's go to an actual sit down restaurant.
2: So that was also another thing is, hey, let's go out in public and all the things. And he just, hindsight of it, it's terrible. I've grown obviously from that, but
1: you were young. Just, you didn't get it.
2: It was years back. That's for sure.
0: I think even when you're not young, you can fall into these traps. I think you can be like a 55-year-old woman and you because you want to believe the best in people.
3: Yeah, you want to be everybody's number one.
0: Yeah. We have Andrew on the phone. Andrew, is it worth breaking up over?
4: Yeah, absolutely. This is my son and I were listening in, and she is definitely a very nice person. Sounds like a really good person, but she is the, unfortunately, I think she's the side piece.
3: Yeah.
4: And she thinks she's the main piece.
0: Mm-hmm. I would also say if she sticks around and she's like figures out who the friends are and starts following them on social media, she'll probably see some stories or snaps or something proving that at some point. Check his tagged photos. Yeah, all I'm sure, saying real quick. Be on the quick refresh if you're going to stick with him. Believe him.
3: And hey, thanks for making our show a generational thing.
0: Yes,
3: love that you're listening
0: with
3: your child. Yes, thank
0: bond.
3: You.
0: Gabriel, what do you think?
5: I think 100% if she hasn't met his friends yet, she's a side chick.
3: Yeah.
0: Okay, consensus. Sure. Consensus.
3: Yeah. And if she can go camping, but she's in a site two down, 100%, he's keeping you on the side.
0: I also liked this text because most people said, yeah, definitely she's a side chick, Gianna. But this text said, honestly, I would just be turned off by someone like that. So I would break up with him for that reason. I just don't find someone attractive that would act like that ever. Mm-mm. So maybe you don't even have to figure out that you're the side chick. Just know, like, that's an unattractive quality. Like, I want to be with someone who wants to show me off.
3: Yeah, be put first.
0: Exactly.
3: You got to settle.
0: If you ever have a situation in your relationship where you're debating, is this worth breaking up over, and you want a little bit of outside perspective, send that into jenny@kdwb.com. We have entertainment report coming up next.

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2: Brought to you by OVO LASIK and Lens. I hate this, like, story that's come out. We'll get into it in a second. A young actress passed away at the age of 36, and it's just so sad. But first, let's dive into some things that are a little lost about that. The first clear photos of Taylor Swift's wedding ring have been published. She attended an outdoor wedding. People are like, oh, my God. You know what I mean? Because we've gotten nothing from this wedding.
3: Literally
2: so
3: nothing.
2: Far. Nothing. People will reveal nothing because they are tight in those NDAs and they want to be invited to future Taylor Swift events. So they're not giving us anything. But we did get a little clip of that. Elizabeth Olsen welcomed her first child. Congratulations to her. Also, MTV renewed RuPaul's Drag Race for a 19th season. Also, Drag Race All-Stars will also have more seasons on Paramount Plus. At the last minute, Dolly Parton canceled a scheduled personal appearance for the grand opening of Dollywood's Night Flight Expedition roller coaster. She said, I'm still in Nashville. I'm sorry about that. I've told you before, I've had a few little health issues. Sometimes I get a little dizzy and I get dehydrated. I hate hearing that. I know she's been working so hard to get healthy. She has not revealed to us what's going on, but she has mentioned in previous posts like treatment. So, you know, anyway, do whatever you need, Dolly. If you're not making an appearance at a roller coaster unveil, we get it. Like, whatever it takes to keep you healthy. And it's just, yeah, it's a little worrisome as a huge Dolly fan. Top movie still went to Spider-Man over the weekend, followed by The Odyssey, then The End of Oak Street. By the way, that one is just like, I'm so curious about it because he said it's kind of like Jurassic Park, but not because it's dinosaurs.
4: The End of Oak Street?
2: Yeah, it has dinosaurs
3: in
2: it.
3: But it's like in a neighborhood, like a suburban looking neighborhood.
2: Yeah.
4: Okay.
2: But it has Anne Hathaway. It's her 12th movie this year, I think. And I don't know, I think it's, I got served a clip that's like supposed to be a funny moment from the movie with like two dinosaurs getting it on.
4: Wait a minute. So I'm so confused. Is it a horror movie then? Or
2: I think
4: is
2: it's
4: like
2: a thriller a little bit because it's like.
4: Or is it like a parody type movie?
2: No, how would, okay, I think it's kind of like how you would describe Jurassic Park where it has that like intensity to it because it's dinosaurs.
4: Okay.
2: And she's got to save her family. But then I think that it has some, like, why is this happening on a suburban street in the 70s, right? So it has maybe a little bit of that kind of vibe to it. And then there's some humor. But anyway, why did I get served this clip of two dinosaurs, like, at a zoo humping?
4: And what do they sound like?
2: I didn't hear a noise. It was like Anne Hathaway and her husband kind of laughing. No, that's what you sound like.
3: Oh, nobody needed to hear that this morning.
2: Noah Kahan joined, Chapel Rowan joined Noah Kahan on stage this weekend. Very cool.
4: Those are two polar opposite people.
2: I mean,
4: Noah Kahan's so nice. Chapel's just the meanest,
2: she's probably nice to him.
4: She probably saw someone singing along to her song in the crowd. Get him! No one's allowed to sing in my concerts. Starts having her security take out like a 7-year-old.
2: She has new rules. No sing-alongs unless she
4: no sing-along
2: says so.
4: You're not even allowed to look at her. You have to turn away from the stage when she's performing.
2: Okay, you're being so dramatic.
4: How dare you give me all this fame and money?
2: Sam Smith is already working on another album, and they say it's electro.
4: Whoa, really? Are you serious?
5: And it's more electro and more intense. And that's, you know, I just make all different weird sounds and scream into the microphone and free myself. And sometimes those things get turned into wild things you would never imagine.
2: I want to hear it.
4: Yeah.
2: I love Sam Smith. So the sad news is that Hayden Panettiere has passed away at the age of 36, is according to ABC News. She was found unresponsive. And look, Hayden has gone through a lot. And so when someone passes away that young, there's a lot of speculation. We're not going to make that. Nothing's been revealed yet on how she passed. It's just incredibly sad. It's a young actress who all of us watched in various things, whether it was Heroes or Nashville. She has a daughter, and it's just really sad. So hate to hear that this morning, but that is your entertainment report. We do have, don't forget, coming up this morning on the 50s. I think I said it wrong earlier. On the 50s, your chance to win tickets into the State Fair, but also to go see AJR. They're going to be at the Grandstand this year. They're there on September 2nd, and we'll have those coming up around 7:50 this morning on KDWB.
4: Think about the fights you get into with your siblings. Did it go too far?
2: I have a horrible story.
4: I want to hear about that after this.

0: 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And Colt was like, you mean the one where you blah, blah. And I'm like, oh yeah, I forgot you know this one. It is a bad story, but I think a lot of us have aggressive fight stories with our siblings that have gone too far.
1: It's because our parents were out there grinding, dude. They were whining for the bill, grinding for the bill.
0: You're
1: and they were
0: so right.
1: And they were trying to, they didn't have time for us. So
0: no.
1: We were just at home. They're like, you're 9 and 11. Definitely you could take care of yourselves.
0: Well,
1: so I'm gonna
0: go. I had a single mom who was like working. She was never home supervising. So she left my sister in charge and the power went to her head. I got to be honest. The power, she's 8.5 years older than me.
1: Yeah.
0: She thought she was my mother.
1: Mm-mm.
0: And she wasn't mama.
1: No.
0: I said no. So I chased her through the house with a butcher knife. I got wild with it. She claims she got into her bedroom just in time, shut and locked the door, and I stabbed her door with the knife. I don't remember that.
1: Did you actually make contact with the knife in the door?
0: She claims I did.
1: Tell me right now.
0: I think it was bad parenting if she's going to be my parent to let me run around with a knife in my hands.
2: Well,
0: I could have fallen on that.
2: What was she supposed to do? You
1: God
2: got
1: forbid.
2: It. And then she was supposed to rip it out of your hands as you're wielding it at her?
0: I don't know. Maybe don't leave knives out where kids can get them.
1: And what if you trip and then stab yourself? That's on her.
0: I wasn't even in school yet when this happened, so keep in mind this was like a 4-year-old doing this.
1: I know. I wish I could say that's crazy, but I could see it 100%. You probably
0: she probably rage baited me, so keep that in mind, Colt, when you're rage baiting me. Okay,
1: some people just have you're just at wit's end. I was having a bonfire one night at my house, and my little brother Cannonballs, he's 4 years younger than me.
0: Yeah.
1: And, you know, I was like 17. I was doing a little drinking, a little around the bonfire.
0: Oh my gosh, you and adolescent delinquent.
1: I didn't want my little brother to narc on me, so I was like, Cannon, get inside. Go play the PlayStation or something. Get out of here.
0: Yeah, nerd.
1: And it's like August, right? So I had just gotten, you know, I was working finally. I could like go to the mall. And when I say mall, the Walmart to get my own clothes and stuff for school. So pumped on it.
0: Baller.
1: He comes out with a can of gas and all of my new school shirts, throws it in the fire, lights it with the gas.
0: Oh my gosh. Should have been so dangerously bad.
1: I chase him down. I tackle him. We're on top of mud. I'm suffocating this guy in mud. Okay. And I'm like, don't you do all the stuff you say. Gets up, goes into the house. I'm telling mom. So I go back to the fire. I'm just watching my shirts burn. Sweet. There goes an Adidas shirt. Nice. Awesome.
0: Adidas.
1: It was a Walmart, whatever they call it, whatever the brand is. And he comes back with, just like Fallon, he chose a saw. And he starts chasing me down the road with a saw. He's hit supersonic speed, dude.
0: Yeah.
1: I was a little worried for my life in that moment. I was like,
0: well,
1: this guy's on inch.
0: As someone who's been there, you're not thinking. Clearly, I got to be honest. You've locked out of your normal. Like there are things that only your siblings can do to you.
1: Oh my God!
0: Only,
1: yeah,
0: they know your soft spots. They know the trigger points. They know how to turn you feral, unlike any other person in your life.
1: My wife thinks I'm like an even, like cool, calm guy, but mm-mm. She's seen some moments with my siblings where I just snap, and she's like, ah.
0: So we want to hear what your sibling fight that went too far. 651-989-KDWB. Now, Jenny's a middle child. I'm going to guess she was causing all kinds of chaos.
2: I was. And actually, my younger sister is in town visiting, and I kind of think maybe, because she's going to come in and say hi in a second, maybe I see if she remembers this moment that I did something to her.
0: Okay.
2: And I can tell you guys live on the show and see if she remembers it.
1: Let's do that
0: and then get your stories as well. Again, 651-989-KDWB. Do you think anyone else is as psychotic as me and your brother, Colt?
1: Well, my sister did pinch me with a hair straightener because I stole $20 from her.
0: Where'd she pinch you?
1: Skin sizzled off my arm.
0: Yeah.

0: 101.3 KDWB, where Fallon, Colt, and Jenny. And funny, right in that exact moment, Jenny walked in with her sister, Katie, which I, for the first like 5 years of my relationship with Jenny, only knew Katie as my little sister, because Jenny never referred to her siblings by their names. It was my big sister and little sister. So yeah. Finally, one day I was like, what are your sisters' names? I don't even know what their own. Katie and Rachel. So Katie just walked in the door, but we are talking about horrible sibling fights that go too far. And yeah. Jenny wanted to bring one up to you to see if you remembered it.
1: Okay. Katie. I don't honestly remember what the fight was, but I know you were annoying me and we were in the basement at the house and I pushed you and you fell back and you stepped on a lead pencil that shoved into your foot. Yeah. And then dad was there. Yep. And dad was like, oh my gosh, he's going to have poisoning. And he's like freaking out at me. And I'm like, it was not my fault that that pencil was there. I didn't mean to do that. So do you remember that happening?
2: Yes, I vaguely remember it. And I still have lead in my
1: foot
2: today.
1: Oh, you exaggerate.
2: No, there is lead in my foot still.
0: God, Jenny, bully.
3: Dang.
0: How could you?
3: You're supposed to be looking out for your little sister. You're over here trying to get rid of her foot.
0: So you got onto me for attempting to stab my sister, and you actually did stab your sister?
1: I didn't stab her. The pencil did. And I didn't put the pencil there. It just happened to be there when I pushed her. So
3: that also totally sounds like something that would happen when a dad's around.
1: I know. Like, oh, yeah.
0: I know.
1: He was
0: Jennifer!
1: Like, we got to call poison control. What's wrong with blah, blah, blah. And I was like, oh, she's fine.
3: She'll be all right.
0: We're going to hop into some other stories, too. Becky from Minneapolis is on the phone. Okay, Becky, what happened? Was it your sister or brother?
4: It was my brother.
0: What happened?
4: So we lived together in a house, and with 4th of July, he called me. He's like, can I buy a dog? And I said, as long as you can take care of it, great. So from 4th of July to Labor Day, he did nothing with the dog. He didn't train the dog. He didn't take care of the dog. Didn't give the dog any of his needs. So the dog guard started, like, marking his territory and started ruining our house.
0: Yep.
4: We didn't own the house. We were renting at the time. And I was like, and the dog was getting out down in the neighborhood. Like, he was sneaking out under the fence. And I was like, you need to fix the fence or like tether him in the backyard or like watch him. And he's like, nah. So the dog just kept misbehaving because he just wasn't tended to.
0: Yep.
4: And Labor Day, the dog got out for like, we put him in the backyard and he was gone for like 2 hours. And I lost it. I was like, I can't deal with this anymore.
0: Yep.
4: You are horribly irresponsible. This dog, you're not giving the dog what it needs. And I lit him up. And I just, like, I think it was everything from our childhood that built up.
0: The trauma came out.
3: Now, when you say lit him up, is it, like, verbally? Or were you just, like, hitting him with a two-piece and a soda?
0: Yeah.
4: Oh, no. I was up in his face. I was screaming. I lost it.
0: Listen,
4: it
0: sounds like he deserved it, to be fair. Yeah. I don't blame you on that one. Thank you for the call, Becky. Nicole in Pine City, I am reading the description of your situation and it sounds ridiculous. By the way, if you have a sibling fight that went too far, you can call 651-989-KDWB. What's yours, Nicole?
5: So my sister and I are 2 years apart. We used to share a room. And of course, you know, we're girls. She steals my favorite pair of toesy socks. You know, the ones where each toe is individually.
0: I love toe socks.
5: Yeah. So she steals them. I walk in the room. She's wearing them. So I freak out and try to rip them off of her. In the meantime, she falls, breaks her tailbone. My other sister, who's 4 years younger than me, comes in to find out what all the ruckus is. And so I punch her in the head.
3: Wait,
5: I'm
3: why?
5: So mad.
3: What the hell? Why?
5: Wrong place, wrong time. Yeah. You have the same thing.
0: Yeah.
5: And then, as if it didn't get any worse, like, I get in trouble for, you know, breaking her tailbone, whatever. She turns around and deletes in his mind, like, a project I've been working on for 2 months. She goes on the computer and deletes my project.
3: That's what's up. You deserve it, low-key.
0: Murder. She started it cold. She stole her toe socks.
3: She just asked for it back nicely.
0: And then came tiptoeing in the room to prance around at him.
5: Yes.
1: What was the retaliation after the deleted assignment?
5: Oh, my goodness. She was grounded for like a month and a half because it was way more.
3: But why happened to the sister you just punched in the head?
5: She was just like, why? What did I do? I just said,
3: 4 years younger. How old was she?
5: Oh, my goodness. I was probably 13. So
3: she just punched an 8-year-old in the face, a 9-year-old?
5: You bet I did. Hey, you bet I did.
0: There are no rules when it comes to sibling fights. Okay?
1: So true.
0: Now, Nicole, that is psychotic, but I do appreciate you calling and sharing. And please share this audio with your siblings later because they'll probably die laughing remembering this moment. Bailey from Woodbury. Okay, how did your sibling fight go too far?
6: So it wasn't technically a sibling fight, but we were playing hide and seek. I was around 10. My sister was around 12. I decided to hide in the dryer.
3: Oh.
6: She knew I was hiding in the dryer. She turned it on. And if you think that you go all the way around, you are mistaken. You go halfway up, then you sink on your head all the way down. And I'm trying to kick the door open. I can't. She eventually opens it. And since I was the younger sister, she begged me not to tell her parents. And I listened, of course.
0: Oh, yeah, my God. True. That could have been the end of you.
1: Yeah, that's terrifying.
3: I love those negotiations you have with your siblings when one of you gets... I shot my brother with a BB gun one time.
0: Oh, yeah.
3: And I was like, don't tell Dad. You can get me back. And then he snuck off. I was like, my back was towards him, right? And he was like 20 feet behind me. And then somehow he crept up so quiet, like a Prius. And he just was like inches away from me. He hit me so hard. But you can't tell on him. Because if you tell, then you also get in trouble.
0: Oh, exactly. My sister used to be like, let me spot you in a back handspring. She wouldn't spot me. I'd hit my head and she'd just... glass her hand in her mouth like, shut up, just tell mom anything.
3: Okay, well, yeah, no wonder you chase around with a knife. She sounds crazy.
0: Thank you, she is. Giselle, we're going to do a couple more of these. Giselle, tell us about your sibling fight that went too far.
7: Sure. So my brother, he's about 5 years older than me. I was maybe about 4 years old. And he kept ripping the Barbie heads off of my dolls. And I was furious because I was like, I've got to teach him exactly. Like, this is not okay.
0: Yeah.
7: So he sleeps under a blanket with a fan on. And he was sleeping and his fan was on. It was so loud. And then I go in, I take the, like, one of my little bubble vacuums, the things where, like, you push them and then all of a sudden they, you know, start popping balls.
3: No, I know what you're saying.
0: Yeah.
7: I hit him so hard on the back and he just woke up screaming, and I just made myself start crying so that he would get in trouble.
3: Nice manipulation.
0: Oh, God, that's...
7: Yeah.
3: That is true, because I have a daughter who, 6 and 5. And if the 5-year-old's crying when they're around each other, it's immediately the older daughter's fault.
0: Yeah.
3: I'm like, what did you do?
0: She knows to play it. Yeah. Another Barbie situation that's led to a lifelong issue. Melissa in Elk River, what happened?
8: So me and my sister were playing with Barbies and at my cousin's house with the big Barbie dollhouse. And she took the Barbie from me, and I freaked out, and I was like, give me it back. And she wouldn't give it back to me, and we started fighting, like, punching and everything. And my aunt came in and was like, calm down. And I was just full of rage, and I went into the bathroom to get out of the room and everything. And I was pounding on the window, and my aunt's yelling for my uncle, burn, get up here, help.
0: Burn,
8: get up here. And my uncle looks just like Hulk Hogan when he was younger and everything. And he comes in there and he's like, what are you doing? What's going on? Why are you trying to break my window? And I'm sitting there trying to beat on him to get out of there. And yeah. And me and my sister don't talk to this day.
0: Over the Barbies.
3: Yeah, that's
0: Vern couldn't save the situation.
3: Dude, I kind of want Vern as a security guard, low-key.
0: Me too. I know. Wear that shirt off. Okay. Final call from Leanne. I think we have something in common. Leanne, what happened with you and your sibling?
9: Yeah, butcher knife. Crazy story, right? my sister, oldest sister, she was 4 years, or is 4 years older than me. Sorry. I think I was about probably 10, 11. We were brawling in the house, of course, because that's what sisters do. And she came after me with a butcher knife, and I hid in the bathroom, and she had it underneath the door gap, like, trying to get me, but I was smart enough to lock it and open the drawer so she couldn't open the door, she finally stopped. I opened the door, and I threw, the first thing on the counter was a pair of scissors, and sliced her forehead right above her eye, and I was the one that got in trouble.
3: Well, yeah. Are you shocked you got in trouble? Chucked a pair of scissors at your sis.
0: Two guilty parties in this situation. Okay.
3: I mean, yeah.
0: Does she still have a scar?
9: I'm sorry, what was that?
0: Does she have a scar to this day?
10: No, okay. It was so minor. She's such a baby.
0: Oh, yeah, what a baby. Classic, just classic. Her life flashed before her. Totally fine. Yeah. Thanks for the call. Hey, let's go ahead and get you AJR tickets. They're going to be at the State Fair, so you get State Fair tickets as well. Their show's on September 2nd. We'll just take caller 10, 651-989-KDWB.

0: AJR is going to be at the Minnesota State Fair Grandstand September 2nd. I want you to know, if you've never seen AJR, you should go to this show. They are so entertaining. It's like high energy. They tell you how they write their song. They're so good.
1: Yeah, they are.
0: 10
1: I've
0: out
1: seen
0: of 10.
1: Them a couple times.
0: They're I would go like, see them again.
2: Justin Bieber kind of like copped their swag because they've been doing like the breaking it down, fourth wall type of thing for
0: with
2: a minute
0: their
2: now.
0: Laptop. Their first song that blew up, their idea was like, oh, maybe Kanye will use this one day. And they're like, wait, why don't we just use it? And like, anyway, they're really, really talented. And good news, Rose, you are caller 10, so you're going to go. You get tickets to the fair and to see AJR. Congratulations.
3: Awesome. Thank you.
0: You're so welcome. We'll have another chance to win coming up at 8:50 and 9:50 this morning. But first, it's time for Clip Quiz.
4: It's Clip Quiz on KDWB.
5: Oh, is that me?
0: Yeah.
5: Oh, I'm in charge?
0: Yeah.
5: All right. Okay. I think we're going to have Fallon and Colt play.
0: No way. We're going to have Jenny and Colt play
5: what?
0: Today. Because Jenny's off Monday, so next week it'll be me and Colt, if that's okay.
5: Of course it's okay.
1: Did you make it specific for Fallon to
5: Not
1: play?
5: Really.
0: Okay.
5: But I don't know. I don't know all y'all's like wheelhouses yet, so we'll have
2: I believe
5: to
2: figure
0: Jenny
2: it out.
0: Jenny doesn't have one. Jenny doesn't have one, especially. Okay, well, she's like always like, I don't watch movies.
5: Then you'll be perfect for this. Okay.
0: Perfect.
5: Clip quiz. Let's have Jenny go first.
0: Okay, let's go.
5: Here is your first movie.
6: First thing we do is we add a little extra gravy to the mashed potato. That's it. Good job, buddy. Good job. Nice one. Followed by a thin spread of cheese, beer garlic bread, some fromunda cheese. Yeah, make us proud. And a little garlic salt.
0: This is a movie?
5: Yeah.
6: That's what I'm talking about.
0: Alan knows it.
7: These guys have a deep commitment to their job.
6: Finally.
5: I mean, it goes on.
0: Yeah, all right. That's good. We will go with Forgetting Sarah Marshall.
5: No, Fallon.
0: Serving?
5: No, close. It's Waiting.
0: Waiting.
5: Ryan Reynolds and Dane Cook. And
0: so it was, you should watch it if you've never seen it.
1: Dane Cook?
0: It's very funny if you've never seen it.
1: Okay.
5: Right up your wheelhouse because it was all in a restaurant, servers, and that.
0: So
5: maybe this is better for you. Okay, here is your TV show, same year.
8: Yeah.
9: Put your stunner shades on.
10: Hef is such a pimp.
0: Oh.
10: I really help him keep it real and keep him, like, young.
9: Say stunner.
11: Summer?
9: Stunner.
11: Stunner.
9: S-T-U-N-N-A.
11: Stunner.
9: Stunner shades.
11: Stunner shades.
1: I know what the show is, but I know it's with the three main girls that Hef was, like, dating.
5: Name one of them.
1: Bridget.
5: Sure.
0: Oh, she's Kendra. The least popular, probably.
5: Wow, yeah.
1: Okay. Kendra and Holly, right?
5: Okay, you clearly know the show, but what's it called?
1: Is it something with Bunny, but I can't think of what it's not?
5: No.
1: House of Hef.
5: Oh.
1: Hef. Hef's. The Playboy Mansion. I don't know.
5: Nah, I don't think it's close enough.
0: Girls Next Door.
5: Yeah, that's.
1: Oh, gosh. Yeah, I would have never gotten to that. I watched that show. Dang.
0: Right.
1: I'm so
0: mad.
1: It
0: was so good.
5: All right, try this one. Same year. What's this song?
12: I go around the time or two just to waste my
0: This is All American Rejects, Dirty Little Secret. You can stop.
5: Yeah.
0: I at least knew
5: Everybody
0: that.
5: Knows that.
1: Gosh.
0: Yeah. Stop.
5: Okay. Perfect.
1: I am going to go with the year of 2009.
5: It was 2005.
0: Oh,
1: dang.
5: I know, older than that.
1: Dang. Okay. 1 point. Wow, great, Colt. Good luck.
2: Colt. I'm going to try my best.
5: Here's your movie.
13: Larry, yes, how can I help you?
14: Dinosaurs.
13: I'm having a little trouble hearing you, friend. Sharkiva.
14: The dinosaur's alive! Alright, dude, tell me what to do!
2: Okay.
13: Read the instructions. It explains everything.
2: I have absolutely no idea.
5: Oh, really?
2: No.
5: Okay. That is... First of all, that's wrong. That is Night at the Museum.
0: No, I didn't get that.
2: Yeah,
0: that wasn't what I was thinking.
2: I remember that.
5: Okay. All right. Well, this was intended to be Fallon's round anyway, so we'll move on to your TV show. Same year.
15: I have a hard copy of my resume if you need it. Should I follow you?
16: Actually, there's been a mistake.
15: A mistake?
16: All the entry-level positions we were hiring for, they've been filled. I'm sorry.
2: Okay.
15: I'm sir? What, you got me
2: no
15: here?
2: No idea.
15: I thought I could tell you a little about myself. Magazines are my...
5: That's Ugly Betty?
0: Oh, Ugly I forgot Betty. About Ugly
5: Remember
0: Betty.
5: Remember Ugly Betty?
0: Yeah. That was a good one, too.
5: All right.
0: America Ferrera.
5: Okay. Right. Yep. Well... Here's a song from the same year.
2: All American Reject.
5: Yeah, obviously.
2: Move Along.
5: That is Move Along.
1: You guys, you know the Rejects. Thank gosh we know our emo songs.
5: Well, of course.
2: My mom thought it was Mow the Lawn for a long, long time.
1: Mow the lawn like I know you do.
2: She thought Bro was really into landscaping, but...
5: And can I say, an amazing show at the Wisconsin State Fair... Last week,
1: Shut
5: when
1: up,
5: I went
1: Mike,
5: to see All
1: to
5: American
1: it.
5: Rejects,
1: he's we brought get it up it. So many times.
0: We know.
1: He thinks that the, in case you missed it, he thinks the Wisconsin State Fair is better than the Minnesota State Fair.
0: It's crazy.
1: I'm gonna want to come for him.
5: And I stand by that.
2: This happened in 2007.
5: It is very, very close. 06.
2: Oh, man.
5: Okay. So it is 1-1 after round one of Clip Quiz.
1: All right. We're going to come back and do round two right after Olivia Dean on KDWB.

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1: Jenny and Colt playing today. Mike is hosting, plays a clip of a TV show, a movie, and a song.
2: Okay, let's start with Colt on this one. Here is your movie.
3: Wait, why is the voice in my head so loud?
4: What?
5: Oh, are you okay?
3: What? Why am I so sweaty?
5: Why are you so sweaty?
3: It's a puberty thing.
6: What? What's happening? Okay, I have no idea.
2: Okay, that was Spider-Man Into the Spider-Verse.
6: Okay, I thought it was something about Spidey.
2: Okay, cool. Here's your TV show.
7: What the hell are you doing? Consider this a message from Daniel LaRusso. Huh?
2: Come on.
8: Daniel LaRusso? What are you going to do, Nancy?
2: TV show.
1: Someone screaming.
2: Daniel LaRusso.
1: Who's Daniel LaRusso?
6: The punching is really giving me something to work with there, Mike.
2: Yep.
1: He did give you a full name, but if you don't know the name, you don't know the name.
6: Daniel LaRusso, I have no idea.
2: Okay, that is Cobra Kai. First season of Cobra Kai.
6: Oh, Cobra Kai. I watched that for a minute, and then I was like, I don't know if I want to watch this anymore, so I stopped.
2: Same. Okay. And here's the song from that same year as those two.
9: Remember the words you told me, love me till the day I die.
6: Dude, who is this?
1: Come on, man.
9: Surrender everything because you
6: Young Blood, Five Sauce.
2: There you go. Very good.
1: Good job, Colt.
6: Okay.
2: All right. So that is Young Blood, Five Sauce, Cobra Kai, Spider-Man Into the Spider-Verse. What year?
6: What year would you say, Mike? Like, if you had to guess.
2: See, the thing is, I know the answer.
6: Okay. Young Blood. I feel like that was out before. Okay, I'm going to say 2021.

0: don't know.
1: No.
2: I was a child star, but now my most important role is being a mother.
3: Real Housewives.
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3: Of Atlanta.
4: No. Beverly Hills.
3: Beverly Hills, got it. Okay. I don't watch The Housewives, but I knew it was Real Housewives.
0: Really? No, yeah. I don't know.
4: Two more chances to win.
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7: What's your Venmo?
8: You can call now for your chance to win 1,000 pennies. Thanks, guys. At 651-989-KDWB. Colt, do it.
9: What up?
8: How much are they winning?
9: 1,000 pennies.
8: Thank you, guys. So you call, you choose your partner, Colt, Jenny, myself, you could choose Mike, and you try to match four words with them.
7: Cha-ching!
8: Should be that easy, but it's never.
9: It's pretty difficult, and it comes straight out of your bank account, too, which is nice.
8: Mine, yeah.
10: If they win this money, maybe they can spend it at Holiday Station stores.
8: On what?
10: An OG Italian sandwich and chorizo biscuit sandwich.
9: Are you for
7: from
9: real?
7: Flavor Town!
9: Dang, Daddy.
7: What kind of town do you want to go to? I want to go to Flavor Town.
8: You know what's interesting? I don't know why I saw this video recently and it reminded me, but the last time we were at a Holiday Station store to give away five sauce tickets, Colt zoomed in on a photo of Mr. Flavor Town and me and said we resemble each other. So he thinks I look like Guy Fieri and I don't.
9: You just
8: hate
9: have the
8: it,
9: energy.
8: But I just don't get it.
9: You have the energy of
10: you
9: Guy.
10: You keep saying that about her. You also said that she has the energy of Leonardo DiCaprio in Wolf of Wall Street.
9: You do,
10: who is
9: kind
10: also
9: of.
10: Like heavily addicted to cocaine.
7: What does that mean?
9: No,
7: Colt?
9: you're just after it. You're like a 4'7" just
10: I'm
9: bundle of
10: two.
9: Energy. It's
10: He's,
9: crazy.
10: He's making you shorter every time too.
8: You were 4'11 earlier. All right, Kaylee and Champlin, who are you partnering with today to try to win that cash money, homie?
11: Oh, I think I might go with Colt.
9: Oh,
10: get
9: bad
10: out
9: choice.
10: Of here.
8: Do you have words, Jenny? Or do you want
10: I
8: me to do
10: I'm-
8: it? Okay. Go ahead, Jenny. Colt, get out of here. How was your weekend, Kaylee?
11: It was good. I spent a whole lot of time doing nothing, which is perfect.
8: Good for you. All right, here we go.
10: All right, Kaylee, your first word is table.
11: Clock.
10: Okay, next word is bill.
11: Gate.
10: Mm, what did she say?
8: Gates.
10: Gates. Okay. Long.
11: Board.
10: Okay. And sand.
11: Ooh. Beach.
10: Okay, Colt.
8: He's coming back in. And all we will right. see if he matches all four words. You do win that money.
9: Let's do
8: Kaylee.
9: It. We got this.
10: Okay, Colt, your first word is table.
9: Cloth.
10: Yes.
9: Nice. Talking about.
10: Your next word is bill.
9: Bill.
10: Da, da, da, da, bill, yeah. Don't take that into account.
9: I'm going to tell you what you told me.
10: She want for the bill.
9: Da, da, da. Okay, skip.
10: Okay, long.
9: Long. Short.
10: She had bored.
9: Dang. Oh, dang it. That's right on my bing bang, too. I should have gotten that.
10: You should have. Sand.
9: Castle.
10: Castle is incorrect. She had beach, though, shoot. Which was close.
9: Bills.
10: And now we're going back to bill.
9: Just bill.
10: Just one singular bill.
9: Utility.
10: Nah, she had gates.
9: Okay.
8: Well,
9: what
8: I mean, sometimes it just comes to you, you know? So, unfortunately, did he get any matches?
10: He got tablecloth.
8: Okay,
9: man,
8: that's good.
9: That's crazy work, actually.
8: All right, well, Kaylee, unfortunately, you did not win today. Thank you for playing, though. We appreciate it. Better luck next time and your chance to win 1,000 pennies in the 1K wordplay on 101.3 KDWB.

0: There's an HOA just on your back about your yard. Yeah. Fallon, I'm looking at you.
1: I got people now.
0: Okay, well, if you're having HOA problems, I feel bad for you some, but I do have one resolution.
1: Okay.
0: And I'll tell you next in the three things you should know.
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30: So you don't want your relationship to fail? Well, you came to the right place. I'll help you survive in just a second. But first,
31: thank you, Colt.
30: Take the stairs. Take the stairs. And I love that.
31: No.
30: I love that we like don't get enough exercise that they're like, hey, here's a hack. If you actually walk up a flight of stairs, your heart disease decreases by 39%.
31: Yesterday I was looking up, I was trying to figure out how to use some vacation, and my husband can't take any. So I was like looking, they have these things in Europe where it's like you walk from inn to inn. So like basically in the morning, the inn takes your luggage to the next inn, but you walk to it. So you get like, you do hiking. It could be like 10 miles a day. And I was like, that'd be so fun. And I was laughing so hard because this one girl was like, let me tell you how I did 100 miles. And the comments were like, nope, absolutely not. You immediately lost me. And I'm like, it's so true. I would not, like, if you tell me, like, it's like a few miles, I'll be in. But 100 miles, you lost me.
30: 100 miles, I don't know. It'd be
31: I think it's why launching 10,000 steps is too much. If you want people to, like, actually start 10, walking.
30: 10,000 is not that much, though.
31: If you have a desk job, it is hard to get in 10,000 steps.
30: Nah, you just gotta break it down.
31: If you're a nurse, you work in the hospital, you're on your feet all day, that's nothing to them.
30: Yeah, true.
31: But to people like me, lady lumps around in her seat a lot, that's not easy.
30: Yeah, you have to be intentional about it. You can't, if 10,000 doesn't happen on accident, I'll give you that. A homeowner is going viral. I actually did this when I was in Texas because all of my grass died and my landlord wanted me to replace it because they were getting HOA fees. Mm-hmm. And I was like, I'm just going to paint it green. So I just literally got some spray paint and painted the patch that was dead and just colored it.
31: Honestly, ooh, maybe so I should start smart. Doing that.
32: Half my grass is dead from all the dogs I wash in their pee.
31: Yeah.
30: Well, that's what they're saying. They said just spray. It's not going to grow anyway, so it's not going to continue to be like dead looking. Just spray paint that thing, hit it a couple of times when it, you know, rinses off in
31: so
30: the rain.
31: So bad for our ground, soil, water.
30: Whatever.
31: That's so bad, but yeah, I get it.
30: People are dumping anyways. Doesn't matter. And the 777 rule. I feel like if you want your relationship to last, they say to do this, but it sounds so expensive. Okay.
31: I was going to say that. The person who created this did not live in 2026.
30: So here's the idea. Every 7 nights you go on a date, you got a date night, okay?
31: So every week, go on a date with your partner.
30: Every 7 weeks, you do a special outing or an overnight stay. And then every 7 months, you do an extended getaway.
31: Me to do a vacation every 7 months, especially if I have kids.
30: Even a date every 7 days. I feel like at some point, it's like, if I can't just be content at home, do I even like this person? Like, if I need an adventure with this person every 7 months or 7 weeks or whatever, Do we even, can we even have fun without having a stipulation right there?
31: I agree with you to a degree. I do think like you have to make an effort to go, like to go do things just the two of you, because like you, it should like, and even like when you go to dinner, I remember when Jake and I first had Olive, they were like, you still need to go out with each other and talk about things other than your kids. And Jake and I were like, but all we want to talk about is Olive. And then we had to kind of like make ourselves talk about other things. But Jake and I don't go on a ton of dates. And I sometimes I'm like, should we be going on more dates? But I'm like you, Cole. I feel pretty content. I don't feel like our relationship is slacking or lacking because we're not.
30: Nah. So I don't know. Dude. Yeah, it's just the little stuff in between all that that matters, right? Am I right?
31: You're right.
30: And as a cheap person, it's just nicer to stay at home sometimes. Right? You know what I mean?
31: That's what I say. Jake and I will sometimes talk about things and I'm like, could we just not spend $100 on two sandwiches tonight?
30: I'll set up two chairs and a candle right here. We can talk about it.
32: When's the last time you and Jen went on a date?
30: Well, if I have to think about it, it's probably too long.
31: You just did in Michigan. You were just on vacation and you just went on a date because you actually had childcare in Michigan.
30: Yeah, that's true.
31: So you did recently.
30: Yeah.
32: What about you, Fallon? You and Jake?
31: We went to the Minnesota Orchestra a couple weeks ago.
32: Oh, yeah.
31: And had dinner and it was lovely.
32: Nice. Do you guys want to ask me?
31: No, we know the answer.
30: Okay.
31: I had better luck asking last time. Never mind. Nope, not going to say it. Not going to say it. Not going to say it.
30: When's the last time you went on a date, Jenny?
32: Cool. Thanks for asking. So it was the year 2012. I was just out of college. Oh, I'm just kidding. I don't know. That's a good question, though. I think it was probably April.
30: If you want to take Jenny on a date, follow me on Instagram, Colts Radio, C-O-L-T Radio. I'll vet these people for you, and we'll do like a Brett Michaels type situation. And I'll send 10 bachelors your way.
32: You are not vetting anyone because Colt's vetting would just be like, oh, he looks like they got two front teeth. Here you go.
30: Well, also, if you send me money on Venmo, I'll put you at the top of the list right there.
31: He's literally going to base it on their money. I knew it immediately. All right. Thank you, Colt, for the three things.
30: You're welcome.
31: Coming up later this hour, AJR State Fair tickets. We'll do those at 8:50. But also, did you ever... Well, okay. Never mind. Okay, I'm like, I don't have time for this. Okay. Holy water's watered down. And this town's lost its faith. Our colors will fade.

0: I'm in the middle of a 25-hour book. 25 hours. It's an audio book. Okay. This is the second time I've done this. So I've been trying to... We're Fallon, Colt, and Jenny on KDWB. So this is the second time this year I did this. Earlier this year, I read The Goldfinch. And I say read, but I listened to an audio book. It was 30 hours. It's a literary classic. Do I think that it was worth it? I don't know. So I'm trying to challenge myself because I read a lot of romance books, et cetera. I love all those kinds of books, the quick reads. They're great. But I feel like I should be forcing myself to like read some literary classics occasionally in between. So this one I saw everywhere. It's called East of Eden. I posted on my stories. I said, guys, I got to know if this is worth it because I'm like 10 hours in now. I can't keep at this if it's not going to be worth it. I even asked ChatGPT, is it worth it? ChatGPT told me it was worth it. Every one of my DMs said, finish it. It was required reading, which further proves Indiana's education is so whack. I didn't have any required reading. I can't remember any required reading. Mm. So now I'm 15 hours in. I have 10 hours left of this book. I am going to finish it at this point
1: because
0: everyone in my DMs said, do it.
2: But you're like talking as if it's taking time reading. You're just listening to it though. So it's not even that big of a deal really, right?
0: But I could be listening to like other things or doing other things with
2: That's
0: my time for sure. Because I am committed to listening to this. It's just like you could argue the same thing with TV, but I'm like committing myself. And some people will watch an entire series or they'll listen to an entire audiobook or they'll watch like whatever it may be, a movie, and they won't stop. And then they go back and like, why did I waste, for instance, 25 hours of my life, just this one small precious life we get listening to this, if it's not worth it?
2: Just like me, 3 seasons of The New Girl. And I was like, I just don't like it. I like Schmidt. He's cool. He's chill. But I don't need to hear Zooey Deschanel singing every other
0: sentence. Controversial take.
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0: So my question is, what movie, TV show, or book was the biggest waste of your time ever? 651-989-KDWB. Maybe it's controversial like Colts and you're going to say something like New Girl and freak everyone out, but we'd love to hear what yours is.

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1: Speaking about crushes, I'm trying to find Jenny a crush right now. I solicited on the radio. I was like, hey, if you follow me on Instagram, I'll give you an in with Jenny at Colt Radio, C-O-L-T Radio. You just give me a little follow there. I did have several people follow me. We have a couple of suitors, Jenny. I want to run you through this, okay?
0: Yeah, let's hear it.
1: One of the guys, and I'm just going to give you, we're just basing a lot of these people's, their profile is private, so I'm going to base it off their profile picture.
0: Okay.
1: This guy's bio says, I love my dog, I love my cat, okay? He is wearing kind of like a sports jacket in this photo.
0: Yeah.
1: With a cowboy hat. Okay. Looks cut. Looks like he gets a lot of sleep. He looks nutritious. Looks
0: like he
1: healthy.
0: Gets a lot of sleep. I do like that. I like someone who looks like they get sleep and they're not strung out because they're not out partying all the time, you know?
1: Yeah.
0: Or like the baggy eyes or anything like that.
1: And he has the option for facial hair.
2: Why do you find a way to compliment people that sounds like an insult?
1: What are you talking about?
2: The way you describe things is so bizarre.
1: He looks like he cuts his hair.
2: If you think that's the standard for Jenny to date,
1: it is. A lot of guys like me, dude, where I get lazy.
2: Yeah,
1: you know,
2: but you're already married.
1: I'm cheap, and you know I don't care. So here's the thing: he cares. He has a mustache.
0: Let me see him. Nice jawline.
1: He does have a nice jawline.
0: I have to admit, I do like facial hair, but that's a beautiful
2: Jenny,
0: jawline.
2: Would you actually date someone that wears a cowboy hat?
0: Hell yeah!
2: Oh, well,
1: and it looks like it's in a nice enough setting. Like it looks like he's in a barn in this picture. I will say, like a brewery type barn situation.
2: Do you hear what I mean? He looks like he's in a nice shed.
0: I was going to say
2: he
0: barn.
2: He looks like he's in a barn. The hell?
1: Now, there is this guy. See this guy?
0: All right. Just be careful with your description of people.
1: No, he unfortunately took a photo from a downward angle. And I don't know if he's trying to do double chins on purpose. Because, you know, sometimes you do that to be silly.
0: Yeah. I don't think he is.
1: Because he could have got a better picture.
2: The whole point of this is it was Colt trying to set Jenny up. And now Colt's upset that he has a bunch of men following him.
1: there's a lot of thirsty men in my DMs. Not the first time, but listen.
0: Colt's also trying to make money off of my singleness. Somebody did offer to Venmo you $1,000 via text line.
2: Yeah. I'd make sure to transfer quick to see if it works.
0: What if I find the love of my life and I find out it's because they paid Colt? What if that happens? It could become a movie.
1: I mean, I think you still go for it because they were committed from the beginning and they did what they had to get in front of you. And now you're in a lovely relationship.
0: How do you feel, though, that you were my pimp?
1: I whine for the grill, grind for the pill.
2: I am. I am. Well, you don't have to, Jenny. You're choosing to whine and grind.
0: You know how I'll go down with this with you is I get a cut.
1: All right, dude. See, pimping got harder because Jenny got smarter.
2: This show is not going to be your solicitation tool for that. You two, pull it back. You guys got way
0: Heaven
2: too fast
0: forbid
2: and loose.
0: That we don't want to talk about a 25-hour audiobook.
2: Actually, a lot of people are subscribing to that right now. They told me that they said that their examples are Twilight was a hit when I was young, but then my friends and I were like, let's read it. And we're like, this is the worst thing we've ever done.
1: Somebody did Fifty Shades
2: of Garbage.
1: Somebody did say that. I'm using Hottie Jenny to get more followers, and it's true. Like, instead of me, I'm hot girling on Instagram, but just through Jenny.
2: You're catfishing, basically.
0: Honestly, you got to do what you got to do, right, Colt?
1: You do. You do have to do what you got to do.
0: You got to whine for the crowd.
2: Yeah, okay, there we go. Let's go ahead and get our caller on the phone. You can call now. Be caller 10 at 651-989-KDWB. Your chance to win AJR and State Fair tickets. They're going to be at the Minnesota State Fair Grandstand on Wednesday, September 2nd. Call now for your chance to win on KDWB. Yeah.

0: We have a huge concert announcement. We got this information yesterday. We're like, ooh, you know, people are going to be hype about this. So coming to Grand Casino Arena, November 2nd. Do you want to do the honors, Jenny?
1: I would love to. The one, the only, the trio, the brothers, the Jonas Brothers.
0: The Burning Up Tour, all over again, November 2nd. Like we said, okay, so here are the key details. Pre-sales are going to start this Thursday, 10 a.m., and then the main on sale goes down this Friday, August 24th at 10 a.m. So make sure, and also, you know, KDWB will have tickets, your chances to win to see the Jonas Brothers. So make sure you keep listening for that.
2: 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Cool. Unbelievable story of the day.
3: We talked about siblings earlier today, and this one is the opposite of all those siblings. Very nice, very good, okay? Okay. Mother is having severe pains, and she is pregnant. She's about 8.5 months, okay? Mm-hmm. She's like, wait a minute, is this a contraction? Yes. Husband's at work. She has a 10-year-old at home with her.
0: Okay.
3: So she gets in the car, she starts driving, which is crazy. I don't know if you've never had contractions before, but seems like it'd be kind of difficult to drive.
0: As someone who's had contractions, let me tell you that I curled over in pain. I couldn't even sit. When I got to the hospital, they're like, okay, sit in a wheelchair. I sat down and immediately was like, nope. And I had to I would take like 2 or 3 steps and hold a rail and then just have my contraction in agony. I couldn't even move. It took so long to get from the entrance of the hospital to the actual, it was crazy.
3: Didn't at one point Jake broke out a blanket and just pulled you like you do when you're
0: like
3: a kid?
0: A sled?
3: Yeah.
0: That would have been sick, but no.
3: That would have been sick.
0: Yeah, no.
3: So they're driving, whatever. She's like, this baby's coming. So She pulls over to the side of the road, gets in the back of the back car on the back seats.
0: Yeah.
3: Spreads her legs open. First of all, if you're a 10-year-old, this is horrifying. Your mother just...
0: Yeah, she's dilated, dog. You've never seen anything like that in your life. Ah. Yeah.
3: You're this close to the dilation. And she gives birth. He pulls the baby out, starts doing the whole thing, getting the baby to go, wah, the baby's crying. Perfectly healthy baby. Delivered his mother's baby. And the baby is fine till this day.
1: Oh my gosh. How long do you think that 10-year-old's gonna hold that over the sibling's head?
3: Always.
1: Like, forever. I literally birthed you.
0: As a 10-year-old in this room, the only one of us that I think would have just been able to lock in and do it is Jenny.
3: Really?
0: Yeah, cause she like, I don't know. I feel like I would have panicked and been like, I would have like been like, why did you have to have another kid? Like,
3: to
0: why
3: be fair,
0: couldn't I say the baby?
3: I was stuffing animals at that point though.
0: By the way, he's not talking about Build-A-Bear. His dad was a taxidermist.
3: I can handle the surgical
0: That's
3: aspects.
0: That's fair. You would have been able to zone out.
3: Yeah.
0: Disassociate.
3: And I already have mommy issues. So it's like.
0: Yeah, very valid. Okay. Thank you for the unbelievable story of the day. Don't forget this morning, later this hour, we do have AJR State Fair tickets around 50 after on KDWB.

0: ever been in one, you've probably heard of the book, The Five Love Languages. And even if you haven't read the book, maybe you've talked about them with your partner. Like, what are yours? What are mine? And in case you're like, what are they? There are words of affirmation, quality time, receiving gifts, acts of service, and physical touch. And the point of this was to find out what your partner's top, like, act of love is, so you can provide that. Mm-hmm. You tell them yours so they can provide yours. So then Jenny's, you know, tooting around online.
1: Of course I was. And I just never realized, like, to me, I thought that the five love languages was like scientific based. And I found out that there's nothing wrong with this, but that it was actually developed by a pastor who did marriage counseling. He wrote a book based on what he was seeing with all of these couples. And then this person kind of broke down how, like, physical touch is like a huge one for men. And
0: it's usually their top one.
1: Yes. And basically said that, like, let's just say what it is. It's sex. Mm-hmm. It's not necessarily like, oh, you want to be like holding hands all the time. It's sex when mm-hmm. it comes down to it. And the way that love languages have made us feel sometimes is that, oh, well, if you're not providing their love language, which is physical touch, which AKA could be sex, you are failing as a partner. Mm-hmm. And so, like, the whole thought process of love languages is like a little bit messed up when it comes down to it, because everyone in reality wants all five of them. I think I can agree that even though, like, it isn't scientifically based, the five different ones are a good broad category of what people probably want out of a relationship. But it was an interesting take. And then I just did some more research about who developed the love languages and how basically it was

0: language.
1: So was it okay? So was bro just trying to smash? Like, did he look at his relationship? Because it's always crazy. Because I've had a couple of friends who got married in a church, and they have to like sit down with the person and do like the counseling.
2: Yeah.
1: But it's like, are you certified to do that, or are you just saying, dude, I like to smash at home, so like maybe I like to. Like, so it's kind of confusing when a guy who doesn't have the credentials is like sitting down and trying to like narrate how to live your life. But what are your thoughts?
0: Honestly, I feel like in his perspective, maybe he was just trying to smash. You never know. Okay.
1: I think it was it's weird when a guy is sitting across from you telling your lady to smash you more.
2: Well, I don't think that's what he was doing. I think he did actually describe the five different things.
1: I bet she was leaving this therapy session like, what the hell is going on here?
0: I think that he tried to maybe like have a pass or show people a pass of like, hey, if you're having these issues, it might be due to this, and kind of used it as a way of like, hey, if you're having a problem, maybe try testing this out. Maybe trying this out.
1: I'm a little angry. Hook up with me a little bit.
0: I don't know.
1: It's weird to think about when it's that way. Yeah.
2: It's weird because I think that we do know that that is important in a relationship, but it's frustrating, I think, for like if your husband keeps telling you or your wife kept telling you that's your love language, and you're like, okay, well, I don't want to do that all the time, maybe.
1: Well, then you can kind of weaponize your love language, and and then both things are kind of like.
2: That's what she's talking about, though, when you go too deep into it. Like, it should be like a basis, not like your entire life's devotion.
1: But then what are your intentions behind your love language? Like, are you doing the dishes to like help out at home, or are you doing it so you get physical touch on the other
2: probably
1: end?
2: Probably for that reason.
3: But I don't even, I actually don't even think that there's like something super wrong with that, because they're just like doing what they think that they should do in the relationship. So I do think that that's like
2: at least
3: not
2: putting
3: awful.
2: In the effort.
3: Yeah, they're putting in the effort. At least they're not just being like, well, I just did this and it didn't help them out at all.
1: But it feels
3: and they're
1: bad.
3: Expecting sex from it.
1: Well, yeah. What would hurt or what I would be annoyed with is if someone's doing the love language just to benefit themselves instead of like trying to help, like genuinely care about it making their partner feel better.
2: For sure. Well, Lily, thank you. Lily, thank you so much for joining us and giving us a little bit of actual professional insight on that. We appreciate
1: it. What's your love language for me?
2: From you?
1: Yeah.
3: Wait, from or
1: like when you think about me, what you want, mama?
2: Gifts. Just kidding. Just kidding. I don't want that at all.
3: That's what Cole wants from you.
2: I know. No, I'm just
1: what
2: kidding.
1: About you, Jenny?
3: Cold, I would want probably words of affirmation, because it always makes me feel good when you like say nice things like, oh, you were so funny with that like person on the phone or whatever it was.
2: Mine is words of affirmation if it's genuine, but I have like some people in my life that will overly compliment me and then it doesn't mean as much, which sounds terrible and because I don't feel like it's genuine.
1: Well, those are the people that are just trying to get their affirmation from you.
2: Yeah, maybe. And then I'm just
3: trying to have that physical touch.
2: I'm less likely to give it.
3: You look so nice today.
2: All right, I'll touch you.

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1: So, super sad news we woke up to this morning. The passing of actress Hayden Panettiere at the age of just 36 years old.
2: I finally feel like I have shaken off all of this darkness and this negativity. And that means I've closed one door and another door.
1: That was an interview of her on the Jay Shetty podcast not that long ago. I believe this was back in May. She released a memoir. And listen, Hayden was a part of some huge shows that a lot of us loved. She was part of a huge show called Nashville.
2: Wasn't that long ago, I was getting off the bus from Alabama. Everybody thinks I'm just a flash in the pan.
3: You can do this.
1: I loved her in that show.
4: Me too.
1: I loved her in Heroes. That show was so good. I mean, I remember her in, like, Remember the Titans. She was, like, just, like, such a star even as a young girl. And then she went through a lot. And, I mean, you could even hear it in the Jay Shetty podcast. But they say that she was found in her South Carolina home, got a 911 call from a friend for unresponsive cardiac arrest. And so, obviously, she didn't make it. It's unclear if her on-again, off-again boyfriend placed the call or who that was. EMS quickly responded, but
5: her brother passed away like a couple of years ago, too.
1: Yeah, she talks about that. Yeah, she had a lot of trauma with family upbringing. Her mother, after that book came out, I remember her mom being like, well, that's not how I remember it. You know, that kind of vibe.
5: Yeah.
1: She had a daughter with a man. And that's when I think a lot of people knew things weren't right because she gave up custody to him. But in this book, she explained, it's just like, do you know how hard it is to do that? To acknowledge that you needed help and you weren't providing the life that your child is. I mean, I don't know. I think it takes a big person to acknowledge that you're going through something and you can't provide the right care for your child.
5: She probably acknowledged it every day. That's why, yeah. You know, she was in that place. Probably. I mean, I'm sure that propelled things.
1: Yeah. So just incredibly sad news. Moving to something very different because you just do. Big wedding happened this weekend. Karl Anthony Towns married Jordan Woods. Huge wedding, by the way. Like, everyone was there. Kylie Jenner,
4: the
1: Biebers,
4: everyone. Did you not know they were dating?
5: No, I thought he was gay. I thought he was.
1: Cat?
5: Yeah. No, or is that just a meme?
1: I don't know. He's been with Jordan Woods forever because even when he played here, she was always here at like all of his games.
5: How do I not know any of this?
1: I don't know.
5: I thought they were just friends.
1: No, they're married now. Congratulations.
5: Dude.
1: Ariana Grande kicked off her O2 residency kind of. I mean, she's there for multiple nights. Is it called a residency? Probably at that point. And finally, Cynthia Erivo popped out to join her.

Wicked performance, which was really, I'm sure people loved that. The thing that I saw this weekend, I was like, oh, it's so cool because they were just here in the Twin Cities. Savannah Bananas out and about, and they had Kristen Bell pop up and perform with them, and she did a little Frozen.

0: She did the jump. She did the lift, they said.
1: Should we also talk about real quick the movie we watched this weekend, Fallon? And I watched it because of you watching it and you cried on your Instagram story. And I was like, why is she crying? The movie.
0: What's it called?
1: Don't Say Good Luck.
0: Don't Say Good Luck. I keep saying a version of that title. It's not. It's the new movie starring Sunny Sandler, which is Adam Sandler's daughter.
2: Oh, okay, yeah.
0: I am trying to warn the masses. It is a beautiful movie. Mm-hmm. There's no chance you won't cry. It doesn't matter who you are. You will cry. My stepbrother-in-law texted me, tears in his eyes. He's like, well, I did it.
2: Well, is it like a love relationship type of cry? Well, or is it like...
0: Mom.
1: Mom and like daughter story. Vibes.
2: Oh, okay.
0: But I did also think it was a soft launch into Sunny Sandler's singing career because she is in the movie. She's in a play. She's practicing for Waitress. Spoiler, she gets like the lead. Like that happens very early on, so it's not a huge spoiler. But she is singing in every scene, and she's a good singer. But I was like, is this Adam Sandler's way to soft launch his daughter's singing career a 1,000%. Little bit? Because it's a lot of singing for a movie.
2: Yeah.
0: But it was, I thought it was a really beautiful movie.
1: It was. And I was like having one of those days where I just like felt like crying, you know? Yeah. And after I saw that you were so emotional over it, I was like, I'm watching this tonight. I cried so much.
0: Jake and I also watched the Travis Barker documentary.
1: Oh.
0: Highly recommend. Highly. I had no idea. He's been filming this for like 10 years or something. Put it all together. It is crazy. Like his life, how he came up. I didn't forget about the plane crash he was in, but I didn't remember that 65% of his body was burned.
2: Bark Daddy was going through it.
0: It was crazy to see the things he's gone through. And it's a very good documentary if you want to check that out.
3: Yeah. KDWB.
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0: Here are your dumb criminal stories. We call them felonies on KDWB. This is kind of messed up, but a 26-year-old man was arrested because he was on the roof of a hospital. Now, you might be like, oh gosh, no, it wasn't like, there was nothing like that. It was what he was wearing. That was what the problem was.
1: Okay.
0: His name's Leon, and he was wearing a black hood and cloak. To be dressed as the Grim Reaper, but he was also holding a long blade. Not sure if it was like the sickle thing. Is that, you know what I mean? It was something like that. It was a prop. And they're like, you can't be on top of a hospital doing that, my guy. Like,
2: yeah, that's crazy.
0: That's a crazy bit.
1: I mean, people are stressed out about their life anyways, going to the hospital. Let's say, if you're
0: the
1: logo of that hospital.
0: Anyway, not clear why he did it. He did get arrested, obviously. He was handed a $300 fine. He also already had some small crimes on his record. Like earlier this year, he was caught stealing around $50 worth of cat food and litter.
1: Well,
0: a couple months later, he also stole food and drinks from a convenience store.
1: It sounds like it's just down bad.
0: Yeah,
2: what if we sent Colt out to do that? We're looking for free marketing.
1: To be fair, a roof does rule. When you're from a small town and all you can do is just like shimmy up some business's roof and chill for the night, it's kind of fun.
0: Okay, fair. But just don't dress like the Grim Reaper, maybe.
1: True.
0: At a hospital or really any business.
1: Yeah.
0: It's giving the wrong vibe, I think.
1: Yeah.
0: And that's your felony on KDWB.

0: 101.3 KDWB. We're Fallon, Colt, and Jenny. All right, it's time to get you a pair of AJR tickets. Going to be at the Minnesota State Fair. I believe it's a Wednesday, right? September 2nd?
1: I should know this by now.
0: It is Wednesday, September 2nd. So you get tickets into the fair, obviously, and concert tickets to see AJR. Isn't it crazy to think that we're like barely a week and a half out from this fair?
2: I'm looking forward to it. It's been too hot this summer. This summer has been so annoying. Just 90s, humidity, like crazy. Stop it.
0: So you want to be out in it?
2: Well, I'm excited for it to just be over and then get into fall.
0: Okay.
1: I feel that. And luckily, it does feel like right now, the weather's not going to be too crazy like it has been. But I made mention this weekend when I was with a group of people biking around that I was just so sick of it because it was really hot when we were biking.
2: Yeah.
1: Someone had one of those fans that has a mister attached to it.
0: I need one of those. Ooh,
1: and
0: I love
1: every
0: those.
1: Time we got to like a new brewery, I'd be like, hey, Bauer, let me use that fan. And then he started getting drunk and had to go home. And I was like,
0: can I keep the fan though?
1: I was like, don't you have two of these? He's like, yeah, they're $15. You can get one at the state fair. I was like, oh, so you're saying I can't keep this one?
0: Yeah. Right.
2: I'm not going to judge it. That's your version of a vape pen. Instead of hitting somebody's vape, you're just like, give me one of those.
1: Yeah, let me get that fan.
0: I did that with the friend group at the Hillary Duff concert. I was still in the fan the whole time. Well, yesterday my friends were like, oh, I can feel fall in the air because like the way it felt. And I was like, don't say that because that means
2: especially
0: what it'll
2: morning.
0: Do. Because I was like, oh, wouldn't it be great if it was like this at the state fair? No, here's what's going to happen. It'll kick back into the high 90s just for the fair. After the last of the fair, it'll go back to perfect like fall cool temps because forbid we would have a cool fair.
1: Hold on, I'm checking my Doppler right now. Well, Fallon, do you want to check the other one? There it is.
0: She's touching her nip in case you're wondering what that means.
1: Honestly, we're kicking off in like a week and a half, correct?
0: Yeah.
1: I mean, yeah, we're still sticking with like 80s.
2: Wait, I'm sorry, I totally forgot about the breaking news. What about the weather?
1: It's going to be about 84 degrees on the day that the state fair opens.
2: There you go.
1: So get those fans, get those misters, and get those armpits lathered with deodorant.
2: And you're probably
1: going to be sweating. Yeah.
2: You will sweat through your t-shirt, so you should stop by our booth and get another t-shirt. I'm just saying.
0: Whoa, good whoa, point. Whoa, whoa, whoa, whoa. Also, as I was mentioning, we do have AJR tickets. If you're caller 10 at 651-989-KDWB, we'll grab that winner, and you can have a great afternoon. Thanks for listening. Love you. Bye.

0: Happy another week, Monday, August 17th.
1: Yeah.
0: Seacrest, Tanya, Sissany with us. What's the biggest mistake people make when they get married? Well, I'm going to tell you what's reported to be at number one later this hour.

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1: Just by telling us a good story. 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
0: To win,
1: share a favorite memory. 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

0: Twin Cities, number one hit music station, 101.3 KDWB. Coming up next, marriage counselors. There was this headline about the number one mistake people make, and that sucked me in.
1: Yeah, all weekend I've been waiting for this, by the way.
2: I remember teasing it Friday.
0: When you get married, that people make. I'll tell you, tell me if it's something that you could make a mistake doing or not.
1: Ooh.
0: In Russian.

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Alex Warren's recent TikTok live premiere was supposed to be debuting his new single, Rescuer. At least that's what everybody thought, but ended up being much more than that. An intentionally chaotic event where Alex ended up leaking his entire upcoming album, sending fans into a frenzy. 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

0: Seacrest now. We have a caller on the line freaked out by what some guy would like to do on their first date. Do you want to hear it?
1: I do. Yeah.
2: Is it appropriate for the radio?
0: We're going to find out together. If it's not, we're going to pull it off the air next.

0: 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It feels like more and more people are playing pickleball all over the place. One of those newfound picklers is not Kelly, it's Sissany.
1: Hello, and I'm obsessed. It was such a good workout.
0: All right, let's get into this. Why you just discovered it. Coming up next.

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We've been hearing for a few years now about flying taxis eventually coming to major metropolitan areas like New York and L.A., but somewhere else might beat everybody to the chase. Central Florida. They could arrive by the end of the year. Take a look at this. Search flying.

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2: 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Olivia Dean, So Easy to Fall in Love at 5.

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3: Here it is. Number one, thanks to the success of her new album, Petal, with all 12 tracks cracking Billboard's Hot 100, Ariana Grande now has 110 entries across her career, making her only the fourth woman, along with Taylor, Beyonce, and Nicki Minaj, with at least 100, including this one. I Hate That I Made You Love Me, number one.

0: The Twin Cities, number one at Music Station, 101.3 KDWB. Remember last week, Michaela in the back room, we read her opening lines from Guys on Hinge. We recommended a guy, so she actually followed through on our recommendation. She reached out to him.
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0: It was going well until it wasn't.
1: Oh, no.

Yeah, what up? Thanks for having us on to kick off your week. We are the Twin Cities' number one hit music station with Fallon, Colt, and Jenny in the morning and live everywhere you take us on that free iHeartRadio app. My name is Vaughn. You deserve a trip before the end of the summer. 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

Who's got some good news that they want to share to kick off the afternoon on KDWB? My name is Vaughn. Just one thing that put a smile on your face, whether it's something small like somebody liked your comment on Instagram or something big like you love seeing Ed Sheeran in concert. 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

The most important thing in a relationship, what is it? I would argue quality time, and that's what this 777 rule is all about. It's Vaughn on KDWB. It's the latest relationship trend. It says every 7 days, plan a nice little date night. 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

Appreciate you having us on. My name is Vaughn, and we are the Twin Cities' number one hit music station with Fallon, Colt, and Jenny in the morning and live everywhere on our free iHeartRadio app. I got Ariana Grande in a couple of minutes, Olivia Rodrigo, and at 2:35, your chance at Rufus the Soul tickets when they're at the new Mystic Lake Amphitheater next week.

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So it'd be the perfect way to end your summer. They're at the new Mystic Lake Amphitheater next Tuesday. And at 2:35, got a pair of passes for you on KDWB.

Let's get you out of the house. August 25th. That's what? That's next Tuesday to see Rufus Du Sol. Three fly-looking Australian guys going to be at the new Mystic Lake Amphitheater. To give you one of the best concerts that I think you'll experience this summer. The music is so vibey. I got two tickets if you're caller 10. 651-989-KDWN.

0: Julie, is that you?
1: Hello?
0: You okay? You sound nervous.
1: I was caught off guard.
0: Everyone says that all the time. They never expect us to pick up their calls.
1: Yeah, exactly.
0: But guess what, Julie? You got 2 tickets for Rufus Du Sol next Tuesday night. Congratulations!
1: All right, woohoo!
0: Have you been to that new Mystic Lake Amphitheater yet?
1: No, not yet.
0: They have some really good chicken tenders, let me tell you.
1: All right.
0: Julie, when people ask you where you got tickets from, what are you going to say?
1: The wonderful Vaughn on KDWB.
0: That's right.

0: What up, it is Vaughn on KDWB. Ashley, how's the start of your work week going?
1: It's a Monday.
0: Right.
1: It's going.
0: First thing this morning, I got stung by a bee at the dog park.
1: Oh, no.
0: Then I call my mom, who was a nurse, to ask her what to do, because I've only been stung maybe 3 times in my life. She goes, ice it? Like, thanks. Why didn't I think of that?

Yeah, we'll appreciate you having us on for your afternoon. We are the Twin Cities' number one hit music station with Fallon, Colt, and Jenny in the morning, and live pretty much everywhere you take us with that free iHeartRadio app. My name is Vaughn. Who wants to get out of the house for a laugh? I've got tickets for John Mulaney when he's here in the Twin Cities at like 3:35. I'm going to get you squared away with those.

hope you didn't miss out on the $10 specials they had for Minnesota Burger Week last week. But if you did, let's talk about French fries. Who do you think has the best fast food French fries? KDWB1. Go ahead and text me, and we're going to have a heated discussion next.

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6: Westbound side of 494, brake lights just before 24th over to Portland with a crash there. Southbound Cedar jammed up pretty solidly from 494 down to the Minnesota River Bridge due to lane restrictions and road construction. 94 is not bad. Westbound off and on congestion between Hiawatha and the Lowry Tunnel. I'm Deb Snyder, and that's your latest total traffic.
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0: Let's get you out of the house for a comedy show to see John Mulaney this weekend.
1: I don't know what my body is for, other than just taking my head from room to room. And it's not getting any better. I'm 35, but I'm still like, hey, when am I gonna get big and strong? This is it. This is it. I'm like an iPhone. It's gonna be worse versions of this every year. Plus, I get super hot in the middle of the afternoon for no reason.
0: He's at the Ledge Amphitheater Saturday night, and I got two tickets for you and a friend, or you and a boo. 651-989-KDWB. 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
1: 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Who's this?
2: Landon, I'm calling from Egan.
1: And you're trying to win some John Mulaney tickets, my man?
2: Yes, sir.
1: All right, dude, this is a comedy show. I need to make sure you're not going to steal the show from John. So go ahead and tell me your funniest joke, and I'll let you know if it's good or not.
2: Okay. What is a DJ's favorite pasta sauce?
1: I don't know. What is it?
2: Marinara.
1: No, I'm playing. That was actually pretty clever. You're going to go see John Mulaney, dude. Two tickets to the Ledge Amphitheater this Saturday night to see John Mulaney are all yours, Landon. Now let the world know when you got them tickets, baby.
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0: Who else can smell the pork chops on a stick marinating? It's Vot Leak on 101.3 KDWB. Jackie, I know you're going to pull up to the fair.
1: Yep, I'll be there.
0: Are you going to come visit me at the KDWB booth? I'm worried nobody's going to show up.
1: Oh, for sure. I'll come see you.
0: Do you promise? I'm going to be looking for you in Carousel Park.
1: I promise. I'll look for you.

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Be here. Rufus DeSoul tickets taking over that new Mystic Lake Amphitheater. The show is going to be so vibey.

question. Cops don't pay for their own guns, right? Didn't think so. What about doctors? 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

0: KDWB here to get you concert tickets and play your favorite music, but also for you to vent. Aria, what's wrong?
1: I just went to the gym, and personally, if I saw somebody else's stuff in a locker, I would not then proceed to put my stuff in the same locker and put a lock on it.
0: Right.
1: So I'm done with my workout, I go into the locker room, and there's a lock on the locker.
0: What?
1: They literally had to clip the lock just so I could get my stuff and leave.
0: I mean, if you're going to steal my locker, at least take my stuff out. I don't want your sweaty clothes touching mine.
1: Right?

Maybe you've seen this trend on the internet that's popping off right now where people are looking out a window and they're like, oh my God, look at this plane. And then it's just a paper airplane. And it has some message on it like, go vote for me or follow me on Instagram. But it made me realize nobody actually knows how to fold a paper airplane. It's one of those things that, I don't know, just like a wizard or an origami person does. Even like those fortune teller things they had in elementary, nobody knows how to actually make them. They just happen. It's KDWB.

0: Katie WB, my name is Vont.
1: Hello?
0: Hello?
1: Yeah, am I the 10th caller?
0: No, you're actually caller one. Rufus DeSoul tickets don't happen until 4:35, girlfriend.
1: Are you sure, though? Are you sure? You're triple-checking I'm not the 10th caller?
0: Triple-checking, checking my encyclopedia. No, you're not caller 10. I'm sorry.
1: That's all right. I appreciate you.

You want to get out of the house? You want to go to that new Mystic Lake Amphitheater? It is beautiful, especially on a nice night like tonight. Next Tuesday night, Rufus Du Sol 3. Fly-looking Australian guys. You know they got nice accents. They're Australian. I got a pair of passes for you right now. 651-989-KDWB. Caller 10. Get your plans for next Tuesday night. I could be-

0: I love Rufus the Soul, and I'm hoping I'm caller 10.
1: And guess what you are?
0: Oh, no way! Uh-huh. No way! It's unbelievable.
1: Before I hand over these tickets, though, I think we should exchange some pleasantries. Tell me your name and where you're calling from.
0: My name's Nicole. I'm in Invergrove Heights.
1: Nicole from Invergrove Heights, just like that. You got two tickets for next Tuesday night at that new Mystic Lake Amphitheater. It's going to be amazing.
0: Oh, I'm so stoked. Thanks, Fun.
1: And one more thing. What are you going to say when your friends ask you, who's that 5 out of 10 looking DJ that got you Rufus the Soul tickets?
0: Bob Lee Gunn, KDWB.

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1: Yes.
2: Hi, what's your name?
1: How are you? Christina.
2: You picked up the phone very seductively.
0: Yes.
1: Oh, I'm sorry.
2: It's okay. I'm into it.
0: I thought I was about to be on one of those romantic hotlines. Press 1 for nipple.

Yo, appreciate you having us on. My name is Vaughn. We are the Twin Cities' number one hit music station with Fallon, Colton, and Jenny in the Morning and live everywhere on our free iHeartRadio app. All right, how about we get you out of the house without your kid? I'm talking Vegas, baby, for our iHeartRadio Music Festival. All expense paid trip on the way. In about 20 minutes, I got details how you can win that.

The first pictures of Taylor Swift and Travis Kelce's wedding rings have gone out, and they are nice. But I do want to know, do guys really care to wear their wedding band as much as women do? I don't feel like I see as many men with rings on their fingers, even if they are married. Fellas, call or text right now and defend yourselves. We can't be out here looking bad. It's KDWB.

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1: You did it. No matter how hard it was, you got through another Monday. Thanks for having us on for your ride home. It's Vaughn on 101.3 KDWB. I'm out of here. But I'm at Vaughn Leak, Instagram and TikTok, with more Rufus the Soul and John Mulaney tickets tomorrow afternoon. Have a beautiful and blessed rest of your Monday. Oh.

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She traded in her very own wedding dress for another outfit. I'll tell you what she was spotted doing. It's coming up just a few songs away. But right now, Hate That I Made You Love Me. It's Ariana Grande.

Taylor Swift trading in her very own wedding gown for a wedding guest dress. She was spotted at one of her engineers' weddings in the UK over the weekend. Sabrina Carpenter, Jack Antonoff there too. But check out all the pics. KDW.

Ariana Grande is out here playing with my emotions. It's 101.3 KDWB. She had a big surprise for fans at her London show over the weekend. I'll tell you what happened. That's

0: you got a tissue nearby, you might want to grab it because I was definitely not emotionally ready for this. It's 101.3 KDWB. So over the weekend, our girl Ariana Grande kicked off her Eternal Sunshine tour leg in London. And boy, did she have a surprise for night number two. Because she brought out none other than Cynthia Erivo, and they had a whole wicked reunion and sang For Good from the movie. I'm crying. So good. Like, this was everything I didn't know I needed in my life. It was just absolutely beautiful. The crowd went nuts. This is all that's on my social media right now. I'm still so unwell from it. If you want to see the full video, I totally got you. KDWB.com. I'm getting emotional all over again. Oh my God. I just can't. 101.3 KDWB.
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It's KDWB. Fallon, Colt, and Jenny have your shot to win your way into the Minnesota State Fair and CAJR. 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

0: Big shout out to Caitlin and Savage. It's 101.3 KDWB. Girlie, what do you think is like the hottest trait a guy can have?
1: I think that a guy that can build things with his hands is like the hottest thing ever.
0: Okay, my girl likes a man in the trades. I see you.
1: Construction, like, can just, like, if you need a table, he'll just build it for you. You know, that kind of thing. Okay.